the kind of smooth talk that, well, really shouldn't be happening in this day and age. Tavares, Heaven Must Be Missing an Angel. Hi, it's Matt here on Care Radio. I hope life is treating you reasonably well right now. Me, well, obviously I've taken advantage of the slight improvement in the weather to get a chest infection. So that's just great, isn't it? Anyway, for the next 3 hours, top tunes, good news from the world of care, and at least one antibiotic.

0: This is Care Radio. I'm Matt Jones with news that Wrexham Council will be celebrating Carers Week 2026 with an event that recognises the vital contribution of carers. There'll be a community event held at the Wellbeing Hub on Wednesday next week between 10 a.m. and midday. The event will celebrate the contribution of unpaid carers and ensure they can access support, information and services tailored to their needs. For more care news, stay with us here on Care Radio.
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And this is for the gang from Wilton Place Care Home, who visited Wilton Village, formerly known as The Guild, where they browsed the shops there, Village Whole Foods, Whole Foods. That's the one, Pip and Pod, and then sat out in the sunshine with an ice cream by the tulips before ending the outing with a visit to the gallery featuring crafts and artwork by local artists. Lovely stuff. Hi to everyone at Wilton Place Care Home from us all here at the UK's unique Care Radio. Where we're playing our anthem for this hour, big song, turned up loud, stood the test of time, them's the rules, Van Morrison's in the chair.

0: Brown-Eyed Girl, our Care Radio anthem for this hour. We are here non-stop, 24 hours a day, which means that almost every hour we're playing a Care Radio anthem, except in the evenings where we've got jazz and country music and all sorts.
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0: Seriously, if you've never listened to Care Radio, after 7 in the evening, give us a go. And at 11 o'clock every night, 2 hours of love songs, uninterrupted by people prattling like me.

0: This is Care Radio. I'm Matt Jones with news that the number of cases of the most serious form of skin cancer have reached a record high across the UK. The findings by Cancer Research UK show the number of cases has risen above 20,000 for the first time ever. The charity is expecting over 26,000 new cases by 2040. The increases are put down to the UK's growing and ageing population. For more care news, stay with us here on Care Radio.
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Peter Gabriel's Sledgehammer. If you love your 80s music, Dave Price on the weekends on Care Radio, Saturday afternoons and Sunday evenings, has 3 hours of concentrated 80s hits. Just part of the service here at Care Radio. Now, a care home in Dorset has joined a community memory walk last week to support people living with dementia. This is Kings Park Care Home. It took part in the Great Ferndown Memory Quest, and the event included a gentle walk around Ferndown along a treasure hunt, aiming to raise awareness of dementia and highlight support services available within the local community. Hi to Jenna May, who's general manager at Kings Park Care Home. She says, "We care for many people living with dementia and support both residents and their families, and we have a memory lane community specially designed to help people with dementia live active and meaningful lives." So brilliant stuff. Well done to Jenna and the team, everyone at Kings Park Care Home, for taking part in the Great Ferndown Memory Quest.

Well, you ended up getting two from ABC there. That's A Look of Love before that Poison Arrow. I mean, it's not a bad deal, to be fair. Hi, it's Matt with you on Care Radio. Now, one of the things I really enjoy is an animals in a care home story. So how about this one? A very special resident at Meadowbank Care Home is celebrating a remarkable milestone. Ribble the cat has spent the last 20 years entertaining residents, relatives and staff, earning the title of the Queen of Meadowbank. The feisty feline first arrived at the home in 2006 after a care assistant's cat unexpectedly gave birth just before her shift, and one of the kittens was adopted by the home. Ribble quickly became part of the family, and despite being small enough to fit inside a mug when she arrived, Ribble soon developed a huge personality, often sitting on paperwork until staff stopped to give her attention. 20 years of Ribble the cat at Meadowbank Care Home. Yep, that definitely counts as an animals in a care home story.

0: This is Care Radio. I'm Matt Jones with news that care services in Worcestershire have been rated good by the National Care Quality Watchdog. The Care Quality Commission said that workers in the county's adult social care services showed strength, compassion and dedication in their support for residents. Inspectors also noted that care workers' approach to those with special educational needs was making positive and sustained progress in many areas of care. For more care news, stay with us here on Care Radio.
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2: It was just another day, a familiar drive through familiar country. But then, just around the corner, came the unexpected. He'd let his speed creep a little too high as he approached a bend, and he was no longer driving at the right speed for the road. The scary thing is, he didn't even realize driving even a little too fast for the situation is a major cause of collisions, especially on country roads where you don't know what's around the corner. Think. Don't let your speed creep.
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In the next hour, positive stories from around the world. Yeah? Life-affirming stuff. Not the stuff you normally hear on the news. Stick around for that.

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0: Police are searching for a 15-year-old boy who's not been seen since he went into a lake in Lincoln. Emergency services were called to Swanham Lakes at 2:30 p.m. on Sunday after reports that the boy had got into trouble in the water. Well, it comes amid soaring temperatures and a warning that heat waves can be fatal for our furry friends. That warning's coming from the British Veterinary Association, where the president is Dr. Rob Williams.
1: Dogs have a big puffer jacket on them 24 of the day, 7 days of the week, and they can't take it off.
0: Authorities in the Democratic Republic of the Congo say that suspected cases of Ebola have now passed 900 there. The cases have mainly been recorded in Ituri province, where the ongoing outbreak is centred. That from authorities. Meanwhile, arson attacks on Ebola treatment centres underscore the serious challenges that authorities there face as they try to stem the outbreak of the infectious disease. It's now been declared a global health emergency. Officers investigating Andrew Mountbatten Windsor are reportedly looking into an allegation that he behaved inappropriately towards a woman at Royal Ascot. The alleged incident is said to have happened at the racing event in Berkshire back in 2002, according to reports in the Sunday Times. Royal Ascot is, of course, a cornerstone of the royal family's summer calendar. A body's been recovered in the search for a man who went missing while hiking in the Highlands. The family of 36-year-old Adam Chalmers, who'd been reported missing in a mountainous area near Glencoe, have been made aware. To sport, where Tottenham Hotspur have avoided being relegated from the Premier League. After Spurs beat Everton, West Ham's win at home to Leeds was immaterial. The Hammers will now play in the Championship next season. Here's their manager, Nuno Espirito Santo.
2: If you ask me now about the past and the future and all these things, it's not the day. The day is to understand the moment of sadness of our fans, of ourselves, of the club.
0: That's the latest from Radio News Hub. I'm John Collins.
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0: Monday sees most places getting plenty of sunshine. Northwest Scotland's not joining in. Cloudy there with rain at times. It remains hot, record-breakingly so for May, an expected high of 34 degrees Celsius.
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0: The Eurythmics, Love is a Stranger. 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
1: Good news, everyone.
0: Where I look for positive stories around the world, and how about this one? An Australian trial of the four-day working week has found the shorter schedule boosted productivity for many businesses involved. Between 2022 and 2023, 15 companies across Australia tested the 180-100 model. That's where employees received 100% of their pay while working 80% of their usual hours in return for maintaining full productivity. The findings published in Nature magazine revealed that all but one of the companies continued with the four-day week after the trial ended. Now, these are businesses which ranged from property management to publishing companies, and they reported largely positive results. Lead researcher John Hopkins said the results come at a time when many workplaces are dealing with employee burnout and growing discussions about the impact of AI on productivity. Supporters of the four-day week argue it can improve staff well-being, reduce turnover, and maintain performance, but some critics remain uncertain about whether the benefits can last a long time. What do you think? Do you reckon a four-day working week could catch on here? Good.

0: This is Care Radio. I'm Matt Jones with news that a carers group in Staffordshire is marking Dementia Action Week by urging people to make use of support services available on their doorstep. Bosses of Belong Newcastle under Lyme say that making use of community networks and accessing expert guidance are key to getting help with caring for loved ones with dementia. The Lower Street Care Village is reaching out to the thousands of unpaid carers in the town who look after someone at home. For more care news, stay with us here on Care Radio.
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Good News Hour on Care Radio. Now, all sorts of stories over the last couple of weeks around the cost of living and things that governments are doing to try and help. Well, all secondary school pupils in Wales whose parents receive universal credit will qualify for free school meals from September this year. At present, only secondary pupils from households earning less than £7,400 a year after tax are eligible for free school dinners, but this new policy removes that income threshold and brings Wales into line with England. All primary school children in Wales already receive free meals, and announcing the change, the new Welsh First Minister Sreena Piorwerth said the move was aimed at supporting students' learning and giving families one less cost to worry about. The announcement comes as England is considering changes to its own school meal system. Last month, the government launched a consultation on proposals to remove sugary snacks and processed foods from school dinners and replace them with healthier alternatives. Time for an anthem. Shall we do "The Only Way Is Up"? Yeah, let's keep a bit of positivity.

Only Way Is Up, our Care Radio anthem for this hour. Which is the Good News Hour on Care Radio, where I look for positive stories to balance some of the, you know, the other news. Now, hearing aids have improved dramatically over the years, but many users still struggle with the so-called cocktail party problem. No, not that one. It is the difficulty of focusing on one voice in a noisy room full of competing conversations. Researchers are now developing a brain-controlled hearing aid designed to tackle the issue by analysing brainwaves to determine which voice a person wants to hear. Scientists have discovered that brain activity produces a unique signature when someone concentrates on a particular speaker in a crowd, and using this information, the technology could allow future hearing aids to amplify a chosen voice instead of just boosting every sound equally. Researchers hope the breakthrough could pave the way for smarter hearing aids capable of naturally isolating conversations in busy environments. Could it work the other way? Could it filter out the voices you don't want to hear? I'd pay good money for that.

0: This is Care Radio. I'm Matt Jones with news that Wrexham Council will be celebrating Carers Week 2026 with an event that recognises the vital contribution of carers. There'll be a community event held at the Wellbeing Hub on Wednesday next week between 10 a.m. and midday. The event will celebrate the contribution of unpaid carers and ensure they can access support, information and services tailored to their needs. For more care news, stay with us here on Care Radio.
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Alejandro. Is he still about? Lady Gaga on Care Radio. It's the Good News Hour, looking for positive stories. Now, do you know anybody who has climbed Mount Everest? I accept it's fairly rare, but it's a lot more common than it used to be. And I guess if you know someone who's done it, they probably bang on about it quite a lot. With some justification, you know, it's a 29,000 feet, the highest peak in the world. Well, climbing it once is something, but how's this for a Good News Hour story? A Nepali Sherpa guide has scaled Everest for the 32nd time, more than any other person ever. This is Kami Rita Sherpa, who's 56 years old. He climbed the peak for the 32nd time last weekend while guiding clients. Nepal's Department of Tourism have congratulated him for achieving the historic milestone and for his contributions to promoting mountain tourism. Kami was born in the same village as Tenzing Norgay, who, come on, if you know your history, was the Sherpa who climbed Mount Everest for the first time with Sir Edmund Hillary. They became the first to climb it in 1953. But doing it 32 times, fair dues.

the weather like with you? Are you still having a bit of a heat wave? Lovely. Hope you're enjoying it. Hope you're staying cool. I'm not sure this is a good news story, but apparently Dyson have invented a new handheld fan that could be the key to staying cool this summer. It apparently delivers airflow at 55 miles an hour. I mean, that feels like it might take your head off. But anyway, and it weighs just 7.5 ounces. This miracle device could be all yours for what they reckon will be about £100. Yeah, I might just waft a book.

0: have reached a record high across the UK. The findings by Cancer Research UK show the number of cases has risen above 20,000 for the first time ever. The charity is expecting over 26,000 new cases by 2040. The increases are put down to the UK's growing and ageing population. For more care news, stay with us here on Care Radio.
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There they are with their Dyson fans. Made her money. Steps on Care Radio. Now, artificial intelligence gets, let's be fair, a mixed press, but it could help doctors detect pancreatic cancer years earlier than is currently possible, offering new hope against one of the deadliest forms of the disease. In a recent study, an AI model supported radiologists in identifying early warning signs of pancreatic cancer up to 3 years before a formal diagnosis, a breakthrough that researchers say could significantly improve survival rates. Pancreatic cancer is particularly difficult to treat because it's often diagnosed late, but according to the National Cancer Institute in the United States, more than 85% of patients are diagnosed only after the cancer's already spread. Researchers involved in this work at the Mayo Clinic say the biggest challenge has been spotting the disease while it's still treatable, and this AI can detect a signature of cancer even when the pancreas appears normal on scans. It's still undergoing further testing before it can be used more widely in hospitals, but researchers believe it could become a powerful tool for earlier diagnosis and, of course, improved outcomes.

One more good news story to squeeze into Care Radio's Good News Hour. A large oyster reef is being restored off the coast of southern England thanks to a volunteer-led conservation project. More than 20,000 oysters have been released onto the seabed in Chichester Harbour, where they're helping to rebuild a vital marine ecosystem on an artificial reef made from shells and gravel. It's all led by the Blue Marine Foundation, which says the reef will create habitats for many species and improve water quality, and they plan to do further oyster releases across additional areas of the harbour, with similar restoration work underway in other parts of England, including Norfolk. So well done to the Blue Marine Foundation for that. It's been the Good News Hour on Care Radio, trying to bring a bit of positivity in amongst the other stuff. Talking of the other stuff, World News is next.

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0: searching for a 15-year-old boy who's not been seen since he went into a lake in Lincoln. Emergency services were called to Swanham Lakes at 2:30 p.m. on Sunday after reports that the boy had got into trouble in the water. Well, it comes amid soaring temperatures and a warning that heat waves can be fatal for our furry friends. That warning's coming from the British Veterinary Association, where the president is Dr. Rob Williams.
1: Dogs have a big puffer jacket on them 24 hours a day, 7 days a week, and they can't take it off.
0: Authorities in the Democratic Republic of the Congo say that suspected cases of Ebola have now passed 900 there. The cases have mainly been recorded in Ituri province, where the ongoing outbreak is centred. That from authorities. Meanwhile, arson attacks on Ebola treatment centres underscore the serious challenges that authorities there face as they try to stem the outbreak of the infectious disease. It's now been declared a global health emergency. Officers investigating Andrew Mountbatten Windsor are reportedly looking into an allegation that he behaved inappropriately towards a woman at Royal Ascot. The alleged incident is said to have happened at the racing event in Berkshire back in 2002, according to reports in the Sunday Times. Royal Ascot is, of course, a cornerstone of the royal family's summer calendar. A body's been recovered in the search for a man who went missing while hiking in the Highlands. The family of 36-year-old Adam Chalmers, who'd been reported missing in a mountainous area near Glencoe, have been made aware. To sport, where Tottenham Hotspur have avoided being relegated from the Premier League. After Spurs beat Everton, West Ham's win at home to Leeds was immaterial. The Hammers will now play in the Championship next season. Here's their manager, Nuno Espirito Santo.
2: If you ask me now about the past and the future and all these things, is not the day. The day is to understand the moment of sadness of our fans, of ourselves, of the club.
0: That's the latest from Radio News Hub. I'm John Collins.
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0: Monday sees most places getting plenty of sunshine. Northwest Scotland's not joining in. Cloudy there with rain at times. It remains heart-record-breakingly so for May, an expected high of 34 degrees Celsius. Matt,

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That might be on the website at careradio.org. It might be on the free and superb app, or your smart speaker, or even on DAB. You're very welcome. Look, it's our job to bring the positive, to bring the encouragement and the news, and to share good tunes, and just remind ourselves that whatever you're doing to provide care around the UK, you're doing a brilliant

0: 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I'm Matt Jones with news that care services in Worcestershire have been rated good by the National Care Quality Watchdog. The Care Quality Commission said that workers in the county's adult social care services showed strength, compassion and dedication in their support for residents. Inspectors also noted that care workers' approach to those with special educational needs was making positive and sustained progress in many areas of care. For more care news, stay with us here on Care Radio.
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Talking of happy, I'm currently looking at the smiling faces of Ruth Wildman and Denise Marks. I mean, frankly, I'm surprised they're smiling because in the photos, they're hanging from the top of the Spinnaker Tower in Portsmouth. Yeah, Ruth and Denise are staff members from a Dorset care home and they've raised over £1,000 for the rebuilding of All Saints Church in Mudderford after taking on a daring abseil down the Spinnaker Tower. Home manager Ruth Wildman from Avon Reach Care Home and companionship team leader Denise Marks did the 100-metre descent to support the church, which was badly damaged by an electrical fire in 2022. And the fundraiser is part of ongoing efforts to help restore the building's roof and interior. Denise says she was absolutely terrified. Yeah, not surprised, but very proud that they managed to complete the challenge and raise funds for the cause. Residents from Avon Reach travelled to Portsmouth to cheer them on, along with members of All Saints Church, who praised their bravery and support. It's not the first time they've done a big thing to raise money. They've also done a skydive for the same cause, raising more than £2,000 in total for the church's restoration. So Ruth Wildman and Denise Marks, I mean, I take my hat off to you for your bravery and your excellent fundraising. Okie dokie. Care Radio anthem time. For Ruth and Denise, it's Cher.

0: you remember the video for that one, Cher straddling a cannon? So controversial at the time, MTV could only show it after 9 o'clock. What a strange time. Anyway, share it with our Care Radio anthem. Listen, if you've got a good news story going on in the world of care, if someone's doing some brilliant fundraising, or if you've organised an event that's gone really well and you'd like to share the good news with us, drop us an email. hello@careradio.org is the address.
1: There's a man I need, walks up our street. He's a

0: This is Care Radio. I'm Matt Jones with news that a carers group in Staffordshire is marking Dementia Action Week by urging people to make use of support services available on their doorstep. Bosses of Belong Newcastle under Lyme say that making use of community networks and accessing expert guidance are key to getting help with caring for loved ones with dementia. The Lower Street Care Village is reaching out to the thousands of unpaid carers in the town who look after someone at home. For more care news, stay with us here on Care Radio.
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Look, I'm on antibiotics, OK? It may be the meds. Hi, Matt with you on Care Radio. 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They are very pleased after Managing Director Angela Bradford and her team cooked up success at the Barchester Charitable Foundation Cook-Off 2026. 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Only works if you pronounce it scone. Anyway, it was a high-energy cook-off challenge designed to raise funds for the Barchester Charitable Foundation. The Pressure Cookers impressed judges with a standout menu, including lobster bisque, cod loin, sweet potato and chickpea curry, and a choice of desserts ranging from cheesecake to a rhubarb crumble tart. Oh, I could go for a rhubarb crumble tart right now, plus a savoury afternoon tea item, which remains a mystery. Their performance helped contribute to a fundraising total of around £53,000 so far, supporting the foundation's work across the UK. And that work, well, in 2025 alone, the charity distributed hundreds of thousands of pounds in grants to individuals, community groups and charities to improve mobility and quality of life. So it's an excellent cause. Well done to Angela Bradford from Elgar Court Care Home and her team, the Pressure Cookers, for cooking up an absolute storm in the Barchester Charitable Foundation Cook-Off for 2026. Excellent work.

0: 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I'm Matt Jones with news that Wrexham Council will be celebrating Carers Week 2026 with an event that recognises the vital contribution of carers. There'll be a community event held at the Wellbeing Hub on Wednesday next week between 10 a.m. and midday. 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
8: There are two types of drive you can have on the motorway. One that feels like this.
9: Or one that feels...
8: like this. The difference is just a few little changes. Like giving more space to the car in front. Or not hogging the middle lane. 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Which transforms everyone's journey. So we all feel a little less... and a lot more... National Highways.
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We are Care Radio, and this is a lovely story. Residents, families and staff across 21 care homes have come together to celebrate International Nurses Day and thank nursing teams across the south of England. The event was organised by Colton Care, and it included messages of appreciation, poems, pamper baskets and other thoughtful gestures shared across homes as well as with nurses in local hospitals and GP surgeries. At Woodpeckers Care Home, the celebration carried extra meaning for former nurse Sarah Mott, who completed a student placement there 26 years ago while studying at Bournemouth University. She said her time at the home taught her that compassion, comfort and kindness are just as important as clinical skills. The day also highlighted the strong nursing community within Colton Care, where 56 former nurses now live as residents across its home. Chief Operating Officer Elaine Farrer, a registered nurse with more than 40 years' experience, praised the organisation's commitment to high-quality nursing care and its focus on helping residents remain in familiar surroundings as their needs change. Celebrations also extended into the wider community. Staff and residents from Linden House in Lymington visiting the Bassett Ward at the Princess Anne Hospital in Southampton to deliver gifts including cakes, chocolates and handmade items as a thank you to nurses working in dementia care. That is absolutely lovely. That is just the sort of thing we love to hear about here on Care Radio.

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0: Police are searching for a 15-year-old boy who's not been seen since he went into a lake in Lincoln. Emergency services were called to Swanham Lakes at 2:30 p.m. on Sunday after reports that the boy had got into trouble in the water. Well, it comes amid soaring temperatures and a warning that heat waves can be fatal for our furry friends. That warning's coming from the British Veterinary Association, where the president is Dr. Rob Williams.
1: Dogs have a big puffer jacket on them 24 hours a day, 7 days a week, and they can't take it off.
0: Authorities in the Democratic Republic of the Congo say that suspected cases of Ebola have now passed 900 there. The cases have mainly been recorded in Ituri province, where the ongoing outbreak is centred. That from authorities. Meanwhile, arson attacks on Ebola treatment centres underscore the serious challenges that authorities there face as they try to stem the outbreak of the infectious disease. It's now been declared a global health emergency. Officers investigating Andrew Mountbatten Windsor are reportedly looking into an allegation that he behaved inappropriately towards a woman at Royal Ascot. The alleged incident is said to have happened at the racing event in Berkshire back in 2002, according to reports in the Sunday Times. Royal Ascot is, of course, a cornerstone of the royal family's summer calendar. A body's been recovered in the search for a man who went missing while hiking in the Highlands. The family of 36-year-old Adam Chalmers, who'd been reported missing in a mountainous area near Glencoe, have been made aware. To sport, where Tottenham Hotspur have avoided being relegated from the Premier League. After Spurs beat Everton, West Ham's win at home to Leeds was immaterial. The Hammers will now play in the Championship next season. Here's their manager, Nuno Espirito Santo.
2: If you ask me now about the past and the future and all these things, it's not the day. The day is to understand the moment of sadness of our fans, of ourselves, of the club.
0: That's the latest from Radio News Hub. I'm John Collins.
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0: Monday sees most places getting plenty of sunshine. Northwest Scotland's not joining in. Cloudy there with rain at times. It remains hot, record-breakingly so for May, an expected high of 34 degrees Celsius.
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Spot Fancy Seeing You here. This is Care Radio across the UK. I'm Alex Cann, and that was Queen, Good Old Fashioned Lover Boy. Really great song from them. My name is Alex. I'm with you in for Ernie for the next few shows. So really good to have your company. I've got Los Lobos on the way very soon. We'll also do one of our Care Radio anthems, one of the very best from Billy Ocean, who I'm seeing live at Halifax's Peace Hall later this year. Very much looking forward to that. Second time I've seen him live. And Michael Jackson's musical resurgence continues. Human Nature has just become a hit for the first time ever in the UK top 10. So I thought we'd give it a play.

Michael Jackson and Human Nature on Care Radio. And forget smartphones, it seems binoculars are the must-have gadget for the younger generation. Managers at one of the UK's biggest bird sanctuaries say they've seen a big rise in the number of younger visitors. Poppy Rummery, who's a visitor manager at RSPB Bempton Cliffs in East Yorkshire, reckons younger people increasingly understand the benefits of getting outdoors and experiencing nature. RSPB research says more than 700,000 16 to 29 year olds enjoy watching birds, a tenfold rise since 2018. Well, I can tell you in our house, Colin, our cat, is the keen twitcher. He's a big fan of watching birds. He's never caught one, but our last house he started bringing mice in, which is very unwelcome. Apparently it's a real gift. The cat sees it as a real honour if they bring you a mouse. I just sort of got on a chair and screamed because I'm not very good with mice. But since we moved house in January, touch wood, he's not brought any furry friends in. It's okay. There is a special cat flap actually you can get now that detects when the cat's got something in its mouth and won't let them in. That is a genius idea. That was on Dragon's Den quite recently.

0: 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I'm Matt Jones with news that care services in Worcestershire have been rated good by the National Care Quality Watchdog. The Care Quality Commission said that workers in the county's adult social care services showed strength, compassion and dedication in their support for residents. Inspectors also noted that care workers' approach to those with special educational needs was making positive and sustained progress in many areas of care. For more care news, stay with us here on Care Radio.
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0: Rod Stewart and What Am I Gonna Do on Care Radio across the UK. Handpicked songs. My name is Alex, with you in for Ernie. Really good to have your company. And we do the Care Radio anthem. Here comes one I've not played for a little while on the radio, from the album Love Zone. It got all the way to number one and number two in America as well. Really great song. It was written for The Jewel of the Nile, which of course was inspired in the spirit of Raiders of the Lost Ark. And the main characters in the film, Joan and Jack, played by Kathleen Turner and Michael Douglas, are facing a challenge. Joan turns to Jack and says, "Well, when the going gets tough, the tough, I don't know what the tough do." And then this song comes in, of course. So the movie did well, and it propelled it all the way to number one in the UK. Kept off the top spot in America behind Whitney Houston's How Will I Know?
1: The going gets tough.

Billy Ocean when the going gets tough on Care Radio. And in the news, an unpaid carer says looking after her severely disabled husband is overwhelming as she asks herself how she keeps carrying on. Deb Rist from Devizes cares for husband John, who's got arthritis, heart failure and requires help with all aspects of his life. Rist is one of just 60,000 or more than 60,000 unpaid carers in the Wiltshire area alone, and balances her husband's care needs with working for Carers Together Wiltshire on a flexible contract. She says despite having regular in-home support, being a carer has resulted in becoming socially isolated and also embarrassed at the state of her home and garden. And told the BBC, you just take each day as it comes. It's overwhelming. It's frustrating. You can't make plans because there's a high chance you'll have to cancel them at the last minute. And the support available for unpaid carers was, of course, reduced in March when Carer Support Wiltshire announced it was shutting down due to significant funding challenges. Really feel for people like Deb who give their life to being an unpaid carer. That's why we exist. To support and give them a voice. 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

0: 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I'm Matt Jones with news that the number of cases of the most serious form of skin cancer have reached a record high across the UK. The findings by Cancer Research UK show the number of cases has risen above 20,000 for the first time ever. The charity is expecting over 26,000 new cases by 2040. The increases are put down to the UK's growing and ageing population. For more care news, stay with us here on Care Radio.
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0: En Vogue and My Lovin'. We are Care Radio across the UK. I'm Alex. I hope you're good. And if you've got a story for us, it's hello@careradio.org. Drop us an email, say hi, and we could be saying hello to you on the radio. And in the meantime, I've got the Drifters coming up very soon with Under the Boardwalk. Absolute classic. After someone I once introduced on stage in Retford, in North Notts, and she was really lovely as well. This is Alexandra Burke.
1: Flo Rida. Bad boys, bad boys. Alexandra, girl, I

0: Bad Boys from Alexandra Burke and Flo Rida. We are Care Radio, and conflict in the kitchen is the subject of a new survey. Things that we row about in the kitchen. So see how many of these are true for you. Kitchen nightmares we really detest. At number five, leaving dirty utensils or pans to soak. Yep, guilty as charged. Number four, different standards of cleanliness. Well, I'm told my washing up skills are rubbish by Mrs. C. Somebody hovering or supervising whilst the other is cooking. That's at number three. Number two, not cleaning the kitchen as you go. My dad always gets accused of that. He leaves it like a bomb site, according to my mum. And the number one source of kitchen conflict, leaving mess for somebody else to deal with later. Are you guilty of that? Here come the Drifters now.
1: Oh, when the

0: This is Care Radio. I'm Matt Jones with news that a carers group in Staffordshire is marking Dementia Action Week by urging people to make use of support services available on their doorstep. Bosses of Belong Newcastle under Lyme say that making use of community networks and accessing expert guidance are key to getting help with caring for loved ones with dementia. The Lower Street Care Village is reaching out to the thousands of unpaid carers in the town who look after someone at home. For more care news, stay with us here on Care Radio.
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This is Care Radio, and in the news you may have missed, almost two-thirds of NHS organisations have told a survey they expect to cut or reduce services this year, whilst more than half expect to slash jobs. One trust chief exec has warned an overriding focus on finances will have repercussions on patients and staff, and the health service's hard-won gains in recent years are now at risk. That's according to NHS Alliance. More than 9 in 10 who were surveyed are worried about staff morale. Careradio.org for more of the latest news, of course.

It is Wham and Club Tropicana. We are Care Radio. The latest news is coming up. More fabulous songs. My name is Alex, in for Ernie. And to the news update we go with an old school dance classic. Do you remember this from the early 90s? This is Nomad.

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0: Police are searching for a 15-year-old boy who's not been seen since he went into a lake in Lincoln. Emergency services were called to Swanham Lakes at 2:30 p.m. on Sunday after reports that the boy had got into trouble in the water. Well, it comes amid soaring temperatures and a warning that heat waves can be fatal for our furry friends. That warning's coming from the British Veterinary Association, where the president is Dr. Rob Williams.
1: Dogs have a big puffer jacket on them 24 of the day, 7 days of the week, and they can't take it off.
0: Authorities in the Democratic Republic of the Congo say that suspected cases of Ebola have now passed 900 there. The cases have mainly been recorded in Ituri province, where the ongoing outbreak is centred. That from authorities. Meanwhile, arson attacks on Ebola treatment centres underscore the serious challenges that authorities there face as they try to stem the outbreak of the infectious disease. It's now been declared a global health emergency. Officers investigating Andrew Mountbatten Windsor are reportedly looking into an allegation that he behaved inappropriately towards a woman at Royal Ascot. The alleged incident is said to have happened at the racing event in Berkshire back in 2002, according to reports in the Sunday Times. Royal Ascot is, of course, a cornerstone of the royal family's summer calendar. A body's been recovered in the search for a man who went missing while hiking in the Highlands. The family of 36-year-old Adam Chalmers, who'd been reported missing in a mountainous area near Glencoe, have been made aware. To sport, where Tottenham Hotspur have avoided being relegated from the Premier League. After Spurs beat Everton, West Ham's win at home to Leeds was immaterial. The Hammers will now play in the Championship next season. Here's their manager, Nuno Espirito Santo.
2: If you ask me now about the past and the future and all these things, it's not the day. The day is to understand the moment of sadness of our fans, of ourselves, of the club.
0: That's the latest from Radio News Hub. I'm John Collins.
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0: Monday sees most places getting plenty of sunshine. Northwest Scotland's not joining in. Cloudy there with rain at times. It remains hot, record-breakingly so for May, an expected high of 34 degrees Celsius.
4: Alex

Union City Blue, and that is Blondie on Care Radio. Maisie the dog got into a spot of bother recently. She fell more than 20 feet, 6 metres down a narrow hole underground in the North Yorkshire Moors. Scarborough and Rydell Mountain Rescue Team, Upper Wharfdale Fell Rescue Association and emergency services tackled technical, challenging and very muddy conditions. After 6 hours, 12-year-old Maisie was reunited with her very relieved owner and given a clean bill of health by vets. And Tony Heap, who was the lead incident controller, said there was something very heartwarming about working as a team, saying you could see the tears in the eyes of everybody as that dog came out the ground. Poor Maisie.

0: Alice DJ and Better Off Alone. Weird story recently, a Royal Pop watch, which was a collaboration between Swatch and a Swiss luxury brand. It marks a fusion of the two watchmakers' designs, and Swatch told Sky News the organisation of some shopping malls was not sufficient to handle this level of turnout. Now, purchases were limited to one watch per person per day per store, and ahead of Saturday's opening, videos emerged of crowds queuing overnight outside Swatch stores across Europe. That's crazy. It proved too busy for some. Liverpool, Manchester, Birmingham, Sheffield, Glasgow and Cardiff all closed for a couple of days over the weekend, and a fight broke out outside one store in Milan. So there was a serious amount of trouble, apparently, at some stores. Heavy crowds at the Trafford Centre in Manchester, and Greater Manchester Police say officers were called shortly before 6 a.m. following reports of a disturbance. What a crazy story, all to do with a watch, which is on sale. I think it's something like 270, 300 quid, maybe that sort of price bracket. I will stick to my Fitbit. I did used to collect watches, but these days I just wear a Fitbit and don't worry about it.
1: Well, this car is automatic. It's systematic. It's hydromatic. Why, it's a greased lightning!

0: This is Care Radio. I'm Matt Jones with news that Wrexham Council will be celebrating Carers Week 2026 with an event that recognises the vital contribution of carers. There'll be a community event held at the Wellbeing Hub on Wednesday next week between 10am and midday. The event will celebrate the contribution of unpaid carers and ensure they can access support, information and services tailored to their needs. For more care news, stay with us here on Care Radio.
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It is Sepson 5678 on Care Radio, and there's a guilty pleasure if ever I heard one from Now 39. Hello from Alex, in for Ernie, and it's time for an anthem. There's going to be a Tina Turner hologram show, apparently. The same people behind the ABBA hologram show have bought the rights to her music and image, so look out for that. And this is called The Best from 1989. Not simply the best, just the best.

Tina Turner and the Best on Care Radio. Now, if you're a fan of going down the pub, Britain's love affair with biscuits is going up a notch. We're being urged to dunk them in our pints. Food boffins at Fortnum and Mason have apparently invented biscuits that pair with champagne, whiskey, wine, gin and beer. They've unveiled the Biscuits for Drinks range at their Willy Wonka style Biscuitorium in central London. Biscuits that pair with drinks. And apparently the yuzu biscuits for gin and the smoked sea salt ones for whiskey are designed to elevate and accentuate the flavours of your drink. Dunk a biscuit into a whiskey. I've heard it all now. Suppose it's got to be worth a try.

0: 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I'm Matt Jones with news that care services in Worcestershire have been rated good by the National Care Quality Watchdog. The Care Quality Commission said that workers in the county's adult social care services showed strength, compassion and dedication in their support for residents. Inspectors also noted that care workers' approach to those with special educational needs was making positive and sustained progress in many areas of care. For more care news, stay with us here on Care Radio.
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Bee Gees and You Win Again here on Care Radio. I've got some Stevie Wonder on the way very soon. And don't forget to drop us an email, hello@careradio.org, if you want to say hi. If you've got a story for us, anything you'd like us to cover, we'd be more than happy. And from the whole team, thank you for listening to us. Make sure you tell your friends to make the switch as well. Here comes a really underrated Pet Shop Boys song now. This is Rents.

Kate Bush and the man with the child in his eyes. Now, if you're a carer, you may well drive quite a lot for work. Treasury chiefs are set to freeze fuel duty till next year. That is according to a campaign group. Fair Fuel UK say the planned hike for the autumn budget will be scrapped

0: This is Care Radio. I'm Matt Jones with news that the number of cases of the most serious form of skin cancer have reached a record high across the UK. The findings by Cancer Research UK show the number of cases has risen above 20,000 for the first time ever. The charity is expecting over 26,000 new cases by 2040. The increases are put down to the UK's growing and ageing population. For more care news, stay with us here on Care Radio.
1: 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National Highways.
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Christopher Cross and Ride Like the Wind. And Man City have won the FA Cup final after beating Chelsea at Wembley. And the UK experiencing some warm temperatures over the bank holiday weekend. We're expecting highs in some parts of up to 27 degrees C. We are Care Radio, and this one is The Cause.

The Cause and Radio on Care Radio, and they toured with Natalie Imbruglia last year, which is a great combination, isn't it? My name's Alex. I hope you're okay. Thanks for having us on today. Do appreciate it. Careradio.org for a full list of who's on when. Poor old Lutmum No Computer, described as an electro Frankenstein. Einspy Dry got Eins points in the end at Eurovision. And, well, I imagine we probably won't see him again anytime soon. Maybe on YouTube, because Sam Battle, the guy, is a YouTuber. And, you know, you sort of can't help feeling anyone who puts themselves forward for the UK. It's like lambs to the slaughter, isn't it, really? So, anyway, well done to Bulgaria. Their banger won the day in the end. It was a good entry, Bangaranga. This is Gwen Guthrie. To the news update we go. Ain't nothing going on

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0: forecasters say today could become the hottest bank holiday ever recorded in the UK, with temperatures expected to reach 34 degrees in London and the South East. The Met Office says the heat is historic for May after Sunday became the hottest May Day in nearly 80 years. Health experts are urging people to stay hydrated, avoid the midday sun, and check in on elderly relatives and neighbours during the extreme conditions. Police have confirmed a body has been found in the search for a missing teenage boy in Lincoln. Emergency services were called to Swanholme Lakes yesterday afternoon after 15-year-old Declan Sawyer got into difficulty in the water. Lincolnshire Police say specialist dive teams later recovered a body from the lake and officers are supporting Declan's family. With people taking dips to cool off in the heatwave, the RNLI are reminding us what we should do if we get into trouble in seas or rivers. Emma Seward Adams is from the RNLI's water safety team. She says there's a special technique to staying afloat.
1: The float to live technique involves tilting your head back, submerging your ears in the water, trying to relax and control your breathing, moving your hands and feet to help you stay afloat, and it's okay if your legs sink. We all float differently.
0: The head of the Royal College of Nursing says nurses are willing to give the government's new pay review scheme a chance, but warns they're not afraid to strike in the future if staff are treated unfairly. Professor Nicola Ranger says the review of Band 5 nursing roles could be the biggest opportunity in decades to improve pay and career progression. The union says it could consider targeted industrial action against NHS trusts that fail to upgrade nurses fairly. And Kimi Antonelli has extended his Formula One championship lead after winning a dramatic Canadian Grand Prix for Mercedes. The Italian battled teammate George Russell through a chaotic opening half of the race, with the pair exchanging the lead and making contact more than once before Russell retired with an electrical issue. That's the latest from Radio News Hub. I'm Ben Monsey.
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0: Temperatures will quickly rise across England and Wales today, turning very hot for many with strong sunshine and light winds. Cloudier and fresher across northern Scotland, highs of 34 degrees.
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It is Donna Summer, I Don't Want to Get Hurt on Care Radio. In the news, UK inflation is set to have eased last month as a drop in household energy bills offset a jump in fuel prices. But energy experts warn that turbulence is ahead as the Iran price shock catches up with the cost of living. And dog owners reckon their four-legged friends are the perfect wingman when it comes to finding love. Nearly one in ten singletons say their mutt being with them boosts their chances with a date. So there we go. Dogs as a wingman. And Brits are tooling up. Apparently soaring numbers of us are ditching office jobs for trades as the jobs will not be taken by AI bots. There's a big demand in things like plumbing. Of course, the Denton and Gorton MP, Hannah Spencer, was previously a plumber and a plasterer before becoming an MP.

It is Texas and Say What You Want on Care Radio. And yoga instructor Leanne Lucas, who survived the Southport terror attack in July, has said the staff who accessed victims' records without a valid reason abused their position of trust. Alice De Silva Aguilar, BB Taylor and Elsie Dot Stankham were all stabbed to death at the Taylor Swift-themed dance class, of course, by Axel Rudicabana, who was jailed for life last year. Some of those injured were treated at university hospitals in Liverpool. An information access audit carried out by the Trust in the days following the incident showed 48 staff accessed the records of the victims without good reason. That's according to the Health Service Journal. The patients involved didn't receive this information until last week. Ms. Lucas waived her right to anonymity and said, "I'm absolutely devastated and horrified that my privacy has been invaded when I was at my most vulnerable." She said, "Nothing will take away my gratitude to the staff who saved my life, but 48 people not involved in my care abused their position of trust to access the files." That must be, I mean, as if she hasn't been through enough. "The decision to keep this from me," she says, "for almost 2 years is a new low. I'm speaking out as I want this scandal and the attempted cover-up exposed for what it is." careradio.org for more news.

0: This is Care Radio. I'm Matt Jones with news that a carers group in Staffordshire is marking Dementia Action Week by urging people to make use of support services available on their doorstep. Bosses of Belong Newcastle under Lyme say that making use of community networks and accessing expert guidance are key to getting help with caring for loved ones with dementia. The Lower Street Care Village is reaching out to the thousands of unpaid carers in the town who look after someone at home. For more care news, stay with us here on Care Radio.
1: If you see somebody showing any of the signs of a stroke, you don't have to think about it, you just dial 999. 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A, arms. 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S, speech. 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
2: There are two types of drive you can have on the motorway. One that feels like this.
3: Or one that feels...
2: like this. The difference is just a few little changes, like giving more space to the car in front or not hogging the middle lane. Because being a little more considerate on the road actually reduces congestion and collisions, which transforms everyone's journey. So we all feel a little less and a lot more. National Highways.

Mojo and Lady on Care Radio across the UK. I've got some Madonna coming up and Material Girl. First up, let's play our anthem this hour. This comes from the Eagles, one of those all-time classics, this. You can check out anytime you like, but you can never leave. It's time to take a trip to Hotel California.

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Drop us an email. 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And that's the Eagles with Hotel California. On the way next, going to play a dance floor filler from Armin van Helden. But first, Madonna has been recently teaming up with Sabrina Carpenter for a new song. I don't think she ever got those clothes back that were last seen on the back of a golf buggy. She was devastated. She said there were outfits, some of which she'd had for years, that had real sentimental value. And this one is

0: This is Care Radio. I'm Matt Jones with news that Wrexham Council will be celebrating Carers Week 2026 with an event that recognises the vital contribution of carers. There'll be a community event held at the Wellbeing Hub on Wednesday next week between 10 a.m. and midday. The event will celebrate the contribution of unpaid carers and ensure they can access support, information and services tailored to their needs. For more care news, stay with us here on Care Radio.
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Armin van Helden and Dwayne Harden and You Don't Know Me on Care Radio across the UK. My name is Alex, entertaining you in for the fabulous Ernie, who's taking a few weeks off for a big life event. And Gold Don I is the headline in one of the papers this week. Donald Trump apparently fancies himself as the next 007. Quite an extraordinary story, that. He's used AI to create himself as the new 007. I'm not sure that's going to happen, Donald. I'll be honest, I don't think you're amongst the favourites. And sad news to see that Dr. Hook star Dennis LeCorrier has passed away, aged 76. He was following a long and courageous battle with kidney disease. The musician sang vocals alongside Ray Sawyer, who passed away in 2019.

Sydney Youngblood, and If Only I Could. I love the fact gnomes are back in fashion. Apparently stars have been showing them off at the Chelsea Flower Show. The King, I believe, is a big fan of gnomes. And UK holiday makers are preparing for European border delays. According to a new poll, nearly 3 in 5 holiday makers travelling to Europe this year expect to be impacted by delays by the EU's entry-exit system. Those Brexit benefits just keep on coming.

0: This is Care Radio. I'm Matt Jones with news that care services in Worcestershire have been rated good by the National Care Quality Watchdog. The Care Quality Commission said that workers in the county's adult social care services showed strength, compassion and dedication in their support for residents. Inspectors also noted that care workers' approach to those with special educational needs was making positive and sustained progress in many areas of care. For more care news, stay with us here on Care Radio.
1: It was just another day, a familiar drive through familiar country. But then, just around the corner, came the unexpected. He'd let his speed creep a little too high as he approached a bend, and he was no longer driving at the right speed for the road. The scary thing is, he didn't even realize driving even a little too fast for the situation is a major cause of collisions, especially on country roads where you don't know what's around the corner. Think, don't let your speed

0: creep.
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Wakefield and Saturday Night on Care Radio. And on the way soon, we're going to get on some Simply Red's Money's Too Tight to Mention. Really great song from Mick Hucknall. But first, I thought we'd play something chill. We do late night love songs with songs just as good as this. Norah Jones, who released a new album quite recently. This is one of her classics, though. This is Sunrise. Enjoy.

Nora Jones and Sunrise. Beautiful song, that. On the way, the latest from the Care Radio newsroom, and we got more fun and more surprises coming up. You can go to our website for a full lineup, of course, and I will see you next week in for Ernie. Once again, my name is Alex. Have yourself a good week, and this one is Simply Red, one of their finest.

0: Temperatures are continuing to soar across the UK this bank holiday, with parts of the country set for their hottest May on record. Our reporter Johnny Holmes has more.
1: Today is set to be the hottest bank holiday ever, with historic temperatures of around 34 degrees Celsius forecast for London and the South East. It follows the UK's hottest May Day in nearly 80 years, after 32.3 degrees Celsius was recorded at Kew Gardens yesterday. The Met Office says temperatures close to 35 degrees in May are extremely rare and pretty historic, with heatwave conditions already declared in parts of England.
0: A body has been recovered from a lake in Lincoln following a search for a missing teenage boy. Emergency services were called to Swanholme Lakes yesterday afternoon after 15-year-old Declan Sawyer got into difficulty in the water. Lincolnshire Police say the boy's family have been informed and are being supported. The RNLI are reminding us to stay safe around water as the heatwave continues. Emma Seward Adams is their spokesperson.
2: Over 50% of people that end up in the water don't expect to get in the water. And the coastal waters around the UK average around 12 degrees centigrade and certainly below 15 degrees, which is what triggers cold water shock.
0: The government's being urged to turbocharge support for young people amid claims of a crisis they face finding jobs. The TUC has published analysis showing more than one in four people aged 24 in England do not have a level 2 English and maths qualification. Its General Secretary, Paul Nowak, says too many young people are stuck out of work for extended periods, which then lowers their long-term prospects. And two brothers from Wrexham are preparing to carry a 25-kilogram sack of potatoes on a 57-mile walk to raise money for prostate cancer research. Harvey and Jack Jones will trek from their family potato business to a chip shop in Barmouth later this week, hoping to complete the challenge without sleep. They're taking on the fundraiser after their father Peter was successfully treated for prostate cancer. That's the latest from Radio News Hub. I'm Ben Monsey.
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0: Temperatures will quickly rise across England and Wales today, turning very hot for many with strong sunshine and light winds. Cloudier and fresher across northern Scotland, highs of 34 degrees.
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love is all we need. The Boys from Blue getting us underway. Hello, it's Andy Holmes on Care Radio, and I have the honour and the privilege to be keeping you company for the next 3 hours. I hope life is treating you well, and that the busyness and the demands of your fabulous work in our care community is being made a little bit more cheerful by us all here at Care Radio. We've got lots of care news and updates for you throughout the day and night. Loads of great music too, to keep things ticking along nicely, and it doesn't get much better than Queen. She keeps

Unmistakable sound of Queen there. Not many songs get away with using the word gelatin, but they seem to have managed it. Later this hour, I will have my regular lyrical challenge for you, plus news of a film that's been created by young carers in Scotland, all to raise awareness. I'll tell you more about that very, very soon. Music comes from Kylie, Madness and Pink, to name just three. Oh, and the Stereophonics, of course.

0: This is Care Radio. I'm Matt Jones with news that the number of cases of the most serious form of skin cancer have reached a record high across the UK. The findings by Cancer Research UK show the number of cases has risen above 20,000 for the first time ever. The charity is expecting over 26,000 new cases by 2040. The increases are put down to the UK's growing and ageing population. For more Care news, stay with us here on Care Radio.
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Ah, thank you, Bruno. Marry you there on Care Radio. How about we have a Care Radio anthem now? It's a top tune that's instantly recognisable and holds a real place in our musical history. And this hour, I suppose the philosophy is the cheesier the better, because we've got one of the most iconic and energetic pop tracks of the 1980s. So it's time to don those oversized white t-shirts and pretend you're in the music video for this.

George and Andrew there, or Wham for short, with our Care Radio anthem this hour. Now it's lyrical challenge time. I will give you the lyrics to a song that I'm going to play within the next 35 minutes. All you need to do, have a little think, see if you can predict the song before you hear it. So our lyrics this hour are these: making my connection as I enter the room. Little apostrophe snuck in there. It's not making, it's making my connection as I enter the room. Have a think what song that could come from, and I'll play it for you soon after we've heard from Atomic Kitten.

0: 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I'm Matt Jones with news that care services in Worcestershire have been rated good by the National Care Quality Watchdog. The Care Quality Commission said that workers in the county's adult social care services showed strength, compassion and dedication in their support for residents. Inspectors also noted that care workers' approach to those with special educational needs was making positive and sustained progress in many areas of care. For more care news, stay with us here on Care Radio.
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Radio, and that, of course, was Kylie. Now, we all know that the role of carers, particularly young carers, isn't always as well understood, shall we say, in the community as it could be. Well, there's a new film being created by young carers aged between 9 and 17 in Scotland, in East Lothian, in fact, set to premiere on the big screen. They've made this film to help schools, support services and the wider community in general better understand their, I suppose, their experiences and their needs. So there's interviews in there, some animations. It talks about practical and emotional and medical support that young carers provide, as well as the all-important impact on their education and what they want from services and schools. That'll be premiering on June the 11th at the Fraser Centre in Trenent. And we will, of course, have more care news for you very soon here at Care Radio.

top tunes there. We just had the Sugar Babes and Round Round, then Vanessa Paradis with Be My Baby. And I'm not saying that the word baby is overused in the world of pop music, but we just heard Vanessa there with Be My Baby. And now here's Robert Palmer and UB40. I'll be your baby tonight. Babies everywhere. Like a maternity ward in here.

0: This is Care Radio. I'm Matt Jones with news that Wrexham Council will be celebrating Carers Week 2026 with an event that recognises the vital contribution of carers. There'll be a community event held at the Wellbeing Hub on Wednesday next week between 10 a.m. and midday. The event will celebrate the contribution of unpaid carers and ensure they can access support, information and services tailored to their needs. For more care news, stay with us here on Care Radio.
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And finished, just like that. And you'll know, I'm sure, that was the answer to our lyrical teaser this hour. The lyrics were, "Making my connection as I enter the room." It featured in Getting the Party Started. 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

0: Temperatures are continuing to soar across the UK this bank holiday, with parts of the country set for their hottest May on record. Our reporter Johnny Holmes has more.
1: Today is set to be the hottest bank holiday ever, with historic temperatures of around 34 degrees Celsius forecast for London and the South East. It follows the UK's hottest May Day in nearly 80 years, after 32.3 degrees Celsius was recorded at Kew Gardens yesterday. The Met Office says temperatures close to 35 degrees in May are extremely rare and pretty historic, with heatwave conditions already declared in parts of England.
0: Police have confirmed a body has been found in the search for a missing teenage boy in Lincoln. Emergency services were called to Swanholme Lakes yesterday afternoon after 15-year-old Declan Sawyer got into difficulty in the water. Lincolnshire Police say specialist dive teams later recovered a body from the lake and officers are supporting Declan's family. Meanwhile, the RNLI is highlighting what to do if you do get into trouble. Their float to live technique involves tilting your head back, relaxing and moving your arms and legs. Emma Seward Adams is from their water safety team.
2: Practice it in a safe and supervised environment, like your local swimming pool, for example, so that should you ever have to use it, you've had a good chance to practice it. And we obviously hope that nobody does have to use it. But we know it works.
0: Researchers say private school financial support is still failing to reach many less well-off families. A University College London study found 30% of bursaries and scholarships are awarded to high-income households, despite elite schools saying they want to improve access. The report also found rising school fees have reduced the impact of grants, with average awards now covering just over a quarter of costs. And Kimi Antonelli has extended his Formula One championship lead after winning a dramatic Canadian Grand Prix for Mercedes. The Italian battled teammate George Russell through a chaotic opening half of the race. That's the latest from Radio News Hub. I'm Ben Monse.
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0: Temperatures will quickly rise across England and Wales today, turning very hot for many with strong sunshine and light winds. Cloudier and fresher across northern Scotland, highs of 34 degrees.

Welcome along to hour number two with me, Andy Holmes at Care Radio. Hope all's good with you. It's half term week, of course, probably pretty much everywhere, I imagine. It certainly is here. So if that's meant a change to your schedule, then I hope everything's going well and you're getting some welcome downtime. I will try my limited best to keep you entertained and energised with some great tunes and care news and updates along the way. And music now from Sophie Ellis-Bextor. And I'm sure when she was writing the lyrics for this, her computer keyboard was playing up a little bit because the I key seemed to be sticking a bit.

Sophie Ellis Baxter at Care Radio, and later I'll be trawling through the news archive for the last few days and talking about one of the biggest stories, plans from the government to transform mental health with a new strategy. I'll have that, plus music from Britney, Andy Williams, and a belter of a Care Radio anthem, a dance floor filler from the early 90s, all lined up. After Take That. You

0: 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I'm Matt Jones with news that a carers group in Staffordshire is marking Dementia Action Week by urging people to make use of support services available on their doorstep. Bosses of Belong Newcastle under Lyme say that making use of community networks and accessing expert guidance are key to getting help with caring for loved ones with dementia. The Lower Street Care Village is reaching out to the thousands of unpaid carers in the town who look after someone at home. For more care news, stay with us here on Care Radio.
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5: National Highways. Animals can't speak to drivers, but if they could, they would be asking us, telling us by the sounds of it, to put our litter and fruit waste in the bin. Because roadside litter kills an estimated 3 million animals every year. No wonder they sound miffed. So let's lend them a paw. Let's take our rubbish with us and bin it properly. National Highways. And what's that? They said thanks very much.
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thank you so much for choosing Care Radio. It really does mean a lot that we can be a little bit of hopefully cheerful background to your day, playing tunes like that from Gabrielle and Should I Stay. And it's Care Radio anthem time now. I want you to cast your mind back to the very, very early 90s. What do you mean you're not that old? Well, if you're of a similar vintage to me, you'll remember that you couldn't walk into a bar or a club or even a record shop. Yes, remember those? Without hearing our Care Radio anthem for this hour. It's from 1990, Black Box.

An iconic tune indeed, thoroughly deserving of the title Care Radio Anthem, right on time from Black Box. Lyrical challenge time. In the next 35 minutes, I'll be playing you a tune with these lyrics. Have a little think. What might it be? Our lyrics are, with a taste of poison paradise. Now, I think if I were to intonate that in a particular way, it would make it very, very easy, so I'm not going to do that. The lyrics are, with a taste of poison paradise. Who possibly can sing those words? It's not Katy Perry, though, but this is...

0: This is Care Radio. I'm Matt Jones with news that the number of cases of the most serious form of skin cancer have reached a record high across the UK. The findings by Cancer Research UK show the number of cases has risen above 20,000 for the first time ever. The charity is expecting over 26,000 new cases by 2040. The increases are put down to the UK's growing and ageing population. For more Care news, stay with us here on Care Radio.
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The wonderful Ollymers, dance with me tonight. I might just sit this one out, Ollie, actually, if it's all the same with you, because I'm going to talk about one of the big stories that's been around in recent weeks. You may have seen plans for a new government strategy to transform mental health care. The government wants to, the words they use is, drive a major shift towards prevention. So it's all about treating people earlier and faster, as well as supporting people who've got mental health conditions to live a full and active life, to stay in education, work, family life, communities. And what they're trying to do is get evidence from those who know the challenges best. So frontline workers, clinicians, mental health experts. So the government's calling on them to share their views on how to transform mental health care for children and adults in England, backing it all up with evidence. Now, how can you contribute? Well, I found the details by searching on the internet the words mental health strategy survey. That takes you to a page where if you scroll down, there's a link to the online survey. And that's open until July the 10th.

couple of top tunes there. Nelly Furtado, Say It Right, and the iconic ABBA, Does Your Mother Know, before that. Now, if you're a new listener to Care Radio, then welcome along. Why not just drop us a line and let us know how you found us, what you think. If you've got some care news or something that you'd like us to share, then that's absolutely the sort of thing that we're here for. So our email address is hello@careradio.org. Just drop us a line, even if it's just to say hello. It'd be great.

0: This is Care Radio. I'm Matt Jones with news that Wrexham Council will be celebrating Carers Week 2026 with an event that recognises the vital contribution of carers. There'll be a community event held at the Wellbeing Hub on Wednesday next week between 10 a.m. and midday. The event will celebrate the contribution of unpaid carers and ensure they can access support, information and services tailored to their needs. For more care news, stay with us here on Care Radio.
1: You probably think you're pretty good at multitasking behind the wheel. 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If you use a mobile phone while driving, you're 4 times more likely to crash. 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
2: It was just another day, a familiar drive through familiar country. But then, just around the corner, came the unexpected. He'd let his speed creep a little too high as he approached a bend, and he was no longer driving at the right speed for the road. The scary thing is, he didn't even realize driving even a little too fast for the situation is a major cause of collisions, especially on country roads where you don't know what's around the corner. Think. Don't let your speed creep.

Britney Spears in a heyday there, and the answer to our lyrical teaser this hour, the words were "With a Taste of Poison Paradise," featured there in Toxic from Britney herself. Time to get a little smooth now with the sophisticated Andy Williams at Care Radio.

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0: It's shaping up to be a record-breaking bank holiday, with extreme heat continuing to sweep across much of the UK. Our reporter Johnny Holmes has the details.
1: The UK is experiencing an exceptional spell of early summer heat, with temperatures expected to peak at around 34 degrees Celsius during the bank holiday in London and the South East. The Met Office says parts of England have already seen record-breaking May heat, with yesterday marking the hottest May day in nearly 80 years. Experts say the heat could pose serious risks for vulnerable people, particularly older adults, and advise avoiding the hottest part of the day.
0: Police have confirmed a body has been found in the search for a missing teenage boy in Lincoln. Emergency services were called to Swanholme Lakes yesterday afternoon after 15-year-old Declan Sawyer got into difficulty in the water. Lincolnshire police say specialist dive teams later recovered a body from the lake, and officers are supporting Declan's family. The RNLI are reminding us what we should do if we get into trouble in seas or rivers. Emma Seward Adams is from the RNLI's water safety team. She says there's a special technique to staying afloat.
2: The float to live technique involves tilting your head back, submerging your ears in the water, trying to relax and control your breathing, moving your hands and feet to help you stay afloat. And it's okay if your legs sink. We all float differently.
0: A new study suggests almost a third of private school bursaries and scholarships go to the wealthiest families in the UK. Researchers at University College London analysed 25 years of household finance data and found support for lower-income pupils remains limited. The study also says the value of grants has fallen sharply over time, covering far less of overall school fees than they did in the late 1990s. And two brothers from Wrexham are preparing to carry a 25-kilogram sack of potatoes on a 57-mile walk to raise money for prostate cancer research. Harvey and Jack Jones will trek from their family potato business to a chip shop in Barmouth later this week. From Radio News Hub, I'm Ben Monsey.
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0: Temperatures will quickly rise across England and Wales today, turning very hot for many with strong sunshine and light winds. Cloudier and fresher across northern Scotland, highs of 34 degrees.
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playing a huge open-air gig in August. Pulp there will be performing at Withenshaw Park in Manchester. And how do I know this? Well, because my teenage son is going, which pleases me greatly that he has a good taste in 90s music at such a young age. By the way, don't forget that right here at Care Radio, Paul Hutton has our 90s show of a Tuesday evening. And if you miss it, you can always listen in again on the app to get your 90s fix. Time to spin the clock back a couple of decades now with Gladys.

The Pips there. And Gladys Knight, of course. Come back and finish what you started. Story of my life. I've got so many unfinished projects around the house. I started painting a wall a couple of years ago. Yeah, years ago. I went back the other day and realised that the paint had gone hard and they don't make that colour anymore. I don't know, give it a few years and it'll come back into fashion, I'm sure. Anyway, later I'll be looking at how a care home has used some dreadful bake-off puns to raise tens of thousands of pounds for charity. Really good news. After this harsh reminder for radio presenters everywhere from the Buggles.

0: 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I'm Matt Jones with news that care services in Worcestershire have been rated good by the National Care Quality Watchdog. The Care Quality Commission said that workers in the county's adult social care services showed strength, compassion and dedication in their support for residents. Inspectors also noted that care workers' approach to those with special educational needs was making positive and sustained progress in many areas of care. For more care news, stay with us here on Care Radio.
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Culture Club, and depending on which of the two titles for that song you choose to use, it could either be Time or Clock of Your Heart. Hello, it's Andy at Care Radio. I'm here for another 40 minutes or so, and I think now might be a good time for our Care Radio anthem this hour. Now, every now and again, an unlikely classic emerges from the world of what you'd probably call bubblegum pop, and this hour's big tune is just that. It's a modern school disco classic from Carly Rae Jepsen.

Carly Rae Jepsen with our Care Radio anthem this hour, Call Me Maybe, and it's our final lyrical challenge for this show. I'm going to give you the words for a song, so have a little think. I'll be playing it in the next 30 minutes. Can you predict what it is before you hear it? And the song that I've randomly chosen this hour doesn't really have much in the way of lyrics, so let's see what you make of this. The words are as follows. Everybody wants her, everybody loves her. And there's not an awful lot more to it than that, apart from the title. But have a little think. Everybody wants her, everybody loves her. Ponder that one while we listen to Exile.

0: 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I'm Matt Jones with news that a carers group in Staffordshire is marking Dementia Action Week by urging people to make use of support services available on their doorstep. Bosses of Belong Newcastle under Lyme say that making use of community networks and accessing expert guidance are key to getting help with caring for loved ones with dementia. The Lower Street Care Village is reaching out to the thousands of unpaid carers in the town who look after someone at home. For more care news, stay with us here on Care Radio.
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with Fleetwood Mac. Now, I don't know about you, but I still love the Bake Off, and I also like the way that it's become used as a bit of a vehicle for fundraising. Well, this struck me from the care news of the last few days. In the lovely Worcestershire town of Malvern, staff and residents of a care home there are celebrating a bake-off, well, cook-off in this case, win that's been part of a major fundraising drive. This is the Elgar Court Care Home, who entered a team into a sort of bake-off, cook-off competition run by its parent company Barchester, which across the group has raised £53,000. And it's, I love the way they always put puns in things like this. So the winning team was called the Pressure Cookers. Yeah, very good. And they were in the final against, wait for it, the Rolling Scones. A pun which I think definitively decides that we should be pronouncing it scone and not scone.

Wax and Build a Bridge to Your Heart. Delamitri ahead of that, always the last to know. Remember, we're listening out for our lyrical teaser this hour. The lyrics are, everybody wants her, everybody loves her. I'll give you a little bit of a clue. It's not this from Hanson, because, quite frankly, I can't understand any of the lyrics.

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Dr. Hook. It's very probably not a qualified GP, and When You're in Love with a Beautiful Woman, which contained the words, everybody wants her, everybody loves her, and that was our lyrical challenge at Care Radio for this hour. That's my lot for now. Thank you so much for joining me for the last 3 hours. It's been a privilege, as always, and I'll be back before you can say, oh no, not him again, and I'll leave you with Benny King.

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0: temperatures are continuing to soar across the UK this bank holiday, with parts of the country set for their hottest May on record. Our reporter Johnny Holmes has more.
1: Today is set to be the hottest bank holiday ever, with historic temperatures of around 34 degrees Celsius forecast for London and the South East. It follows the UK's hottest May Day in nearly 80 years, after 32.3 degrees Celsius was recorded at Kew Gardens yesterday. The Met Office says temperatures close to 35 degrees in May are extremely rare and pretty historic, with heatwave conditions already declared in parts of England.
0: A 16-year-old boy is in hospital after what police have described as a horrific machete attack in Dudley. West Midlands police say the teenager was walking in Duncan Edwards Close on Saturday afternoon when he was approached by two males on a moped and attacked, suffering serious injuries to his chest and face. He's since undergone surgery and remains in a serious but stable condition. The government's being urged to turbocharge support for young people amid claims of a crisis they face finding jobs. The TUC has published analysis showing more than one in four people aged 24 in England do not have a level 2 English and maths qualification. Its General Secretary Paul Nowak says too many young people are stuck out of work for extended periods, which then lowers their long-term prospects. With temperatures on the rise, the RNLI are reminding us what to do if we get into trouble in the water. Emma Seward Adams is their spokesperson. With temperatures rising, the RNLI are warning people about the dangers of water if you fancy taking a dip to escape the heat. Emma Seward Adams is their spokesperson.
2: Over 50% of people that end up in the water don't expect to get in the water. And the coastal waters around the UK average around 12 degrees centigrade and certainly below 15 degrees, which is what triggers cold water shock.
0: And UK high streets are showing signs of recovery as more than 13 retail stores opened each week over the past year. 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
0: Temperatures will quickly rise across England and Wales today, turning very hot for many with strong sunshine and light winds. Cloudier and fresher across northern Scotland, highs of 34 degrees.
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7: We are indeed, and in the words of my broadcasting hero, Kenny Everett, hello, darling. Well, if it's good enough for Kay, good enough for me.

Boney M, no less, and Daddy Cool. Hello, it's Gary here, Care Radio, for another edition of Me Old Programme. Some cracking tunes on the way. And I have to say, my friend, that no expense has been spared for today's programme. Yeah, we're going up market. Here's a clue.

lineup. It's the one, the only, Chris Biggins. Yeah, he's on the programme for the next 3 hours. It's a cracking interview. Don't go anywhere. It's quite insightful. A little bit gossipy. You'll love it.

The Police, Don't Stand So Close to Me. Care Radio, it's Gary here. So how has, well, let's retrospectively look. How was last week? All right. Mm-hmm. Okay. All right. Well, if your week was good, delighted, thumbs up. If it wasn't that great, well, in the words of the great D-Ream, things can only get better. And you know what? Here we are in a brand new week. So I'm thinking about you. If you're working today and you want to, you know, you want to make the day go a little bit quicker, you want to mention on the radio, hello@careradio.org is my email address, direct to the studio here in the Highland Hideaway, hello@careradio.org. 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Email address, exactly the same. hello@careradio.org. I'd love to hear from you and your friends today. All right, news briefing after Roy Orbison.

0: This is Care Radio. I'm Matt Jones with news that Wrexham Council will be celebrating Carers Week 2026 with an event that recognises the vital contribution of carers. There'll be a community event held at the Wellbeing Hub on Wednesday next week between 10 a.m. and midday. The event will celebrate the contribution of unpaid carers and ensure they can access support, information and services tailored to their needs. For more care news, stay with us here on Care Radio.
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Duran Duran and Girls on Film. My guest today is Christopher Biggins. Biggins to his mates. Well, that's nearly everybody, because I'll tell you what, Biggins knows everybody. I caught up with him in London a good couple of weeks ago now, and we had a good old goss over a cuppa, literally, and it was brill. And it's part of my podcast series, Become Unmuted, at becomeunmuted.com. But as you know, if you're a regular listener to the program, I do play clips from these podcasts, especially for you. And we talk a little bit, I suppose, do we talk about care per se in this? Well, not really, but do you know what? It's just a joyful, uplifting, insightful interview. So I thought I'd share it with you. So the first clip from that on the way after the Bross Boys.

0: Talking of famous, Christopher Biggins has been in the biz for well over six decades now, and he's been in all sorts of programs in high-level drama, lots of comedy. I remember him from my younger days in the Rocky Horror Picture Show, where when he was playing one of the Transylvanian partygoers. And then, of course, he's been in Porridge. He's played in fact, I saw him in Whatever Happened to the Likely Lads. I think he was in that. And he was in a great edition of the Frank Spencer Show. He's done loads. Just amazing guy. So we caught up. We had a blether. And, you know, I start with the usual sort of, you know, obvious question. Did you always want to be in showbiz?
1: I can tell you that the reason I am an actor or stroke now personality or, you know, one of those terms that they give to people who've been around for a long time. The reason that I am one of those is that I have to thank my great auntie Vi, because I was born in Oldham, outside Manchester, and my father was from there, and my mother hated it. She was from down south. She was from Southampton. And so I was born at Christmas time. I had pneumonia and I nearly died, apparently. So she moved me out in the back of a Pickford's lorry. We went and wrapped me in cotton wool. And I still have an aversion to cotton wool to this day. And we came down to Salisbury. And my mother and all her family, they all talked like that. They had a West Country accent. And my father had a northern accent. Also, he had a Cockney accent as well, because he was in London for a time. And then he had a bit of... So his was all over the place. And my aunt's great-auntie Vi, my mother's auntie Vi, she was a real snob. And she couldn't bear the fact that we all talked with this accent. So she insisted that I have elocution lessons. And I went... when I was at school, I had a wonderful woman who my parents worked hard and paid extra for me to have these lessons. And she taught me how to speak Queen's English. And she must have seen something in me and encouraged me to do theatre. And I had a music teacher as well who encouraged me. And we used to, so I was always in the school productions and what have you, talking now really well and nicely. And then Salisbury had a theatre called the Salisbury Playhouse. So when I got to 16 and a half years old, I thought, what shall I do? I didn't want to go to university. I'm very anti-universities, and even to this day, because I think people should go out and do something. I was lucky to be able to go to Salisbury Rep and on £2 a week, heavily sponsored by my parents. And I went and saw Reggie Salberg, who ran the theatre, and he said, you can come for 2 weeks. And I stayed 2 years. And that's when I got the bug of being an actor. I had no thoughts. I suppose if I did have any thoughts when I was at school, there were three things I wanted to be. One was an actor, one was a chef, and one was a vicar. And I've played many, many vicars in my time, including the sex-crazed vicar in Poldark. And then I love cooking. I used to do all the cooking. I don't now. Neil, my partner, does all the cooking. But I love food. And I love acting. And I've never really thought about making... there was never a time when I thought my career is going to be acting. It just happened, you know, by things falling into place. So there was no ambition to be an actor. And I think that's probably the secret of my success.
0: Isn't that great? And there's more of that coming up fairly soon.

0: 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I'm Matt Jones with news that care services in Worcestershire have been rated good by the National Care Quality Watchdog. The Care Quality Commission said that workers in the county's adult social care services showed strength, compassion and dedication in their support for residents. Inspectors also noted that care workers' approach to those with special educational needs was making positive and sustained progress in many areas of care. For more care news, stay with us here on Care Radio.
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Mike Oldfield and Maggie Reilly with Moonlight Shadow. Last week I mentioned a book, recommended a book to you that I'd only just really started, but it started really well. So that's why I sort of prematurely recommended it. And I'm going to repeat the details of that book in the next hour, just in case you missed it.

Doobie Brothers and listen to the music. This is Care Radio. I'm Gary Robinson. My guest this week is Biggins, no less. And we've played the first part of the interview. The second part of the interview is on the way in just a moment or two. I love this song. It's one of my musical years that I just adored. 1985, Baltimora, and this is Tarzan Boy.

0: This is Care Radio. I'm Matt Jones with news that a carers group in Staffordshire is marking Dementia Action Week by urging people to make use of support services available on their doorstep. Bosses of Belong Newcastle under Lyme say that making use of community networks and accessing expert guidance are key to getting help with caring for loved ones with dementia. The Lower Street Care Village is reaching out to the thousands of unpaid carers in the town who look after someone at home. For more care news, stay with us here on Care Radio.
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0: with us and Lean on Me. Hello, Care Radio. It's Gary Robinson. My guest is Christopher Biggins, and I'm going to play the second part. There's about six clips I've got throughout the programme. Here's the second one in just a mo. By the way, if you'd like to hear the interview in full, you can do so at my website, which is all the W's, of course, becomeunmuted.com, becomeunmuted.com, and just click on the old podcast page. There's loads there, including this one from Christopher. So please, at your leisure, just take a look and have a listen. Yeah, more importantly than taking a look. So here's Biggins. We caught up in London. We were having a chat, a good old blether. Loads of stuff came out, and the topic of Cilla Black came up, because do you remember that Biggins actually appeared with Cilla? I think it was on Surprise, the series, I think. Anyway, we started talking about that relationship with Cilla, and it led into so much more.
1: We did two series, and the first series we did six live episodes. Well, to do live episodes in those days, and we got 20 million viewers, was extraordinary. I mean, the power that you have doing a live show, and things used to go wrong. I remember one day the Tower of London was supposed to go up, and then a boat through, and it wouldn't open. So we had Cilla went to sing the final song. The producer came to me, Alan Boyd, and said, "We're under by 9 minutes on a live show. So you've got to go, and you've got to bring Cilla back to the sofa and talk to her for 9 minutes." So I went over to Cilla at the end of the show. She looked at me in a gasp, because she didn't know we were under. And there she was, thinking it was the end of the show. And I said, "No, come on, let's have a chat for 9 minutes." And we did. And it was fantastic.
0: See, those stories like that, you are full of them. I remember quite a few years ago now, we had a private lunch with a number of other people. And you were a brilliant raconteur, lots of stories. Your connection with your contemporaries and people in the same business seems to be somewhat unique to me when I'm looking from the outside in, because you've got people in your life who appear to be true friends. So John Collins comes to mind, Cilla, God bless her, when she was around. You make some very strong connections with people.
1: But that's a very good thing to say, and I agree with you. And I put that down to my mother and father. My mother and father were very gregarious. They loved people. My mother had a great sense of humor, so did my father. And I think that's what I learned from my parents. I didn't learn anything else other than being a good person. And I think that's what it has enabled me to have the most incredible range of friends. And I really think I'm lucky, and I have that thing to be able to adapt to people. I mean, some people I don't like at all. Don't get me wrong. I mean, I'm not a, you know, like everybody. I mean, but it was an extraordinary experience for the whole of my career. I mean, you know, who else can say they had dinner with Frank Sinatra, for instance, or, you know, Bette Midler, and, you know, all sorts of extraordinary people. And Ian McKellen comes to mind, you know, and we're going out with Camilla. She's the editor of the Evening Stand, of the Daily Telegraph, going out for dinner. I met her at a wedding in the south of France. You know, you travel and you meet people and they become friends. And I'm very lucky that I have that group of friends behind me. And I think that's something which is quite special. But I've never, ever had the ambition to be other than Christopher Biggins, to be an actor or a star, whatever you like to call it. It's never occurred to me.
0: And there's more in the next hour.
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0: It's shaping up to be a record-breaking bank holiday, with extreme heat continuing to sweep across much of the UK. Our reporter Johnny Holmes has the details.
1: The UK is experiencing an exceptional spell of early summer heat, with temperatures expected to peak at around 34 degrees Celsius during the bank holiday in London and the South East. The Met Office says parts of England have already seen record-breaking May heat, with yesterday marking the hottest May day in nearly 80 years. Experts say the heat could pose serious risks for vulnerable people, particularly older adults, and advise avoiding the hottest part of the day.
0: Police are appealing for witnesses after a daylight machete attack on a 16-year-old boy in Dudley. West Midlands police say the victim was targeted by two young men on a moped before they fled the scene, leaving him with serious injuries. Officers have recovered CCTV and phone footage and say urgent efforts are underway to identify those responsible. If the current warm weather takes you anywhere near water, the RNLI is highlighting what to do if you get into trouble. Their float to live technique involves tilting your head back, relaxing and moving your arms and legs. Emma Seward Adams is from their water safety team.
2: Practice it in a safe and supervised environment, like your local swimming pool, for example, so that should you ever have to use it, you've had a good chance to practice it. And we obviously hope that nobody else does have to use it, but we know it works.
0: Nursing leaders say they will enter a major NHS pay review process in good faith, but have warned strikes remain an option if reforms fall short. The Royal College of Nursing says thousands of Band 5 nurses are stuck on lower pay despite carrying out higher responsibilities. Its chief executive, Professor Nicola Ranger, says the government-backed review could help move many nurses onto better paid Band 6 roles, but insists employers will be held to account if progress is uneven. And households are set to find out this week how much energy bills will rise from July, with forecasts pointing to an increase of more than £200. That's the latest from Radio News Hub. I'm Ben Monsey.
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0: Very hot today, especially in the south. Strong sunshine and light winds across England and Wales. Cloudier and fresher across northern Scotland, with a high of 34 degrees.
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7: Right, I've got a 20. I've got a 20p piece here just to put in the old jukebox to see what comes up at random. Here we go.

Pretenders. Oh, that was high. Pretenders, where did that come from? Don't Get Me Wrong. Hello, it's Gary here, Care Radio. The book I recommended to you last week, I'd only just started reading, but even in the first couple of chapters, it has such an impact on me. I thought I really must suggest this to my pal who listens to me every week. It's by Robin Sharma. It's been out for years, right? Mid-2018. The 5am Club, it's called. And I picked it up in the Shelter Scotland shop in Stockbridge, just outside Edinburgh. The 5am Club. And I thought, and what made me pick it up was I'm having real difficulty in getting up in the morning. I'm just getting a bit lazy, really. And I need some inspiration to kick me out of bed instead of having that extra hour. And I thought, oh, I wonder if this book will do it. And it's not worked as yet, right? It's not, but I've not finished it, right? So that's the first thing. Robin Sharma, The 5am Club, Own Your Morning and Elevate Your Life. But I'm working my way through it, right? I'm working my way through it. And there's a couple of things here. But I did mention that I've found a new job description in here for me, because people ask me, what do you do for a living? And because I'm lucky to do so much varied stuff, whether it's frontline care, speaking on the radio, meeting people, all that. Love it. I love it. But do you know what? I cannot sum it up in one word. And if I try to explain, I get a bit tangled and it can sound a bit, you know, arty, really. But this word on page 10 of the book came up, and possibilitarian. And I went, oh, I like that. Because I'm the sort of person, maybe like you, that thinks almost anything is possible. So possibilitarian. And so I've put that on all the social media stuff, and I cringe a little bit when I read it, but I can justify it. So I'm a possibilitarian. That's what I do for a living. Are you? Think about it. You go, what? Possibilitarian? But do you think almost anything is possible? Well, 5am Club. That's the book of that I'm recommending for the next couple of programs until I get through this. And I saw another little bit that I wanted to share with you, which I will do once I find it again. All right. 5am Club, Robin Sharma. Buy it previously loved. I picked this up for £3.

tell you what, the tunage is kicking, isn't it? It's kicking, kids. Today, Wilter Bauer and Baby I Love Your Way / Freebird. Chris Biggins, part three of the

0: is Care Radio. I'm Matt Jones with news that the number of cases of the most serious form of skin cancer have reached a record high across the UK. The findings by Cancer Research UK show the number of cases has risen above 20,000 for the first time ever. The charity is expecting over 26,000 new cases by 2040. The increases are put down to the UK's growing and ageing population. For more Care news, stay with us here on Care Radio.
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0: The Detroit Spinners and Working My Way Back to You. Cat Radio, it's Gary Robinson. My guest is Christopher Biggins. We've spoken, haven't we? Chris and I spoke about working with Scylla back in the day on Surprise, Surprise. That was around 1984, if I remember rightly. And as the conversation continued, we talked about all sorts of people that have been in his life and colleagues, actors, showbiz people that have turned really into genuine friends. And one of those for Chris Biggins was Barbara Windsor. And in this piece, he talks very fondly about Barbara Windsor, about how she taught him how important an audience is to a personality.
1: Barbara Windsor, you know, who was a great, great friend of mine, she, in a way, taught how important the public are. And they are, because they, like, people say to me, what is the best job you've ever done? Now, we talked about all the different things I've done, and I've had an amazing career, really amazing. Royal Shakespeare Company, working with Judi Dench, Donaldson, it goes on and on and on. So, and the things I've forgotten that I've done. But the important thing, what is the most important job I've ever done? And I may surprise you, and I know I've surprised other people about what it is. And it is the fact that I'm a celebrity, get me out of here. Now, I loved doing that program. I adored every single moment of it. But when you win that, you're winning by the people at home watching you voting for you. Now, that is one of the most important things you could ever, ever do.
2: And it opens up a new audience.
1: Absolutely. But I mean, you know, that rates way above anything else I've ever done in my career. I mean, there are other things I've done which have been fantastic. But that, to me, is the most important job I've ever done. Because at the end of the day, I won it through people voting for me, the public.
0: Let's go back to the comment, the really interesting comment you made about universities. And do you think that this reliance on universities, and I don't have a problem with them, do you think we're missing out on a lot of talent because youngsters who are immensely talented, immensely creative, don't have the qualifications or the background to go to universities?
1: What annoys me about universities, and I take your point, what you just said, but what not really annoys me is that people go and spend, nowadays you have to spend a lot of money to go to university. They spend all that money, and at the end of it, there's no job. So why don't you, if you're interested in plumbing, or interested in carpentry, or interested in electricity, why don't you go and learn a trade, which will pay you so much more money than what you might be doing at university? I mean, the number of people who go to university and come out with a £40,000 or £60,000 debt, which somehow they've got to pay off, which I find that is alarming, really alarming. I mean, of course, when I was at drama school, for 2 years at Bristol Old Vic Theatre School, I paid nothing. I was on a grant from my local council. Well, those days have gone. And, you know, people have to earn a living.
0: Yeah.
1: And, you know, it's no good going and getting a fantastic number one or number two degree in a university and then come out and not have no work.
3: One, two, three, four. Come on, baby, say you love me. Five, six, seven.
0: More from the wonderful Chris Biggins on the way in the next... No, actually, we've got something before... Yeah, in the next...

0: This is Care Radio. I'm Matt Jones with news that Wrexham Council will be celebrating Carers Week 2026 with an event that recognises the vital contribution of carers. There'll be a community event held at the Wellbeing Hub on Wednesday next week between 10 a.m. and midday. The event will celebrate the contribution of unpaid carers and ensure they can access support, information and services tailored to their needs. For more care news, stay with us here on Care Radio.
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Bailamos, Enrique, of course. Mentioned earlier in this hour, my book that I've suggested to you for, if you can get hold of it, of course, I'm sure you can, Robin Sharma, The 5am Club, I picked up previously, loved, of course. Got to say that because I'm into my recycling these days. This is on page 60. I thought I'd share this with you. This is just to really, well, change my mindset anyway. And there's five rules here. I'm just going to just share them with you. I like these. Rule one, an addiction to a distraction is the end of your creative production. Empire makers and history creators take 1 hour for themselves before dawn. There's an excuse to get up before dawn. Rule two, excuses breed no genius. Rule three, all change is hard at first, messy in the middle, and gorgeous at the end. Rule four, to have the results the top 5% of producers have, you must start doing what 95% of people are unwilling to do. And rule five, when you feel like surrendering, continue. Triumph loves the relentless. I like that. So that's why I'm loving this book, The 5am Club. I'll say no more, I'll just keep reading it. Roxette, this is The Look.

Roxette and The Look. My conversation with the wonderful Christopher Biggins continues in a few moments. And incidentally, if you class yourself as an influencer, I was going to say you may not want to hear it, but I think you do need to hear it, actually.

I met some wonderful people last week as well for the series Become Unmuted, and we'll be sharing some of those conversations right here on Care Radio in the next coming weeks, or maybe a few months. Met the author, Graham Alcott. Graham has written books such as Productivity Ninja, and his latest book is called Kind, and runs a fabulous company. So, yeah, I'll be sharing that conversation with you at some point in the future. But also met a lady called Amanda Koppel. Amanda was the wife of Frank, who's was a famous footballer. Unfortunately, he passed away to dementia a number of years ago. But their work, Amanda's in particular, forced through something called Frank's Law, which means in Scotland, if you are under 65 and you're diagnosed with a dementia, then you can get free personal care, whereas before it was if you were over 65. So that's a brilliant conversation. And, you know, we talk about Frank.

0: This is Care Radio. I'm Matt Jones with news that care services in Worcestershire have been rated good by the National Care Quality Watchdog. The Care Quality Commission said that workers in the county's adult social care services showed strength, compassion and dedication in their support for residents. Inspectors also noted that care workers' approach to those with special educational needs was making positive and sustained progress in many areas of care. For more care news, stay with us here on Care Radio.
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8: There are two types of drive you can have on the motorway. 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

0: Viola Wills and Gonna Get Along Without You. Now, news will be on the way fairly shortly and a little bit of Jackie Wilson with the old Reap Teat. But here's part four of my conversation with the legendary Christopher Biggins. And so far we've spoken about his life in showbiz, about Scylla, about Barbara Windsor and some of his thoughts about the royal family coming up in the next hour. You don't want to miss that. But this next bit is Christopher and his thoughts on modern life, particularly around modern influencers. Have a listen.
1: Do you know a word I loathe? A new word I loathe beyond measure. It's called influencers. They, to me, are rubbish. And they earn huge amounts of money for going around. Like the other day, we on GB News, which I read the newspapers once a week, once a fortnight, what happens in this particular instance? This moment happened was that someone went, he was an influencer.
2: Yes.
1: And they influenced to the amount of a huge amount of money. But what they did, they went to a restaurant and they took in a suitcase with them and they went in and used the restaurant, which people had paid a lot of money to go and eat, to change and comment on the foods. Now, that's not a job. They, you know, and I can understand why the restaurant wants them to go in and say nothing, but they don't want people to go in and change four or five times in a 2 hours. If they want to do that, they should go in 9 o'clock in the morning when no one's there, or in the afternoon. They're getting paid and getting a free meal. I'm having to pay, and I've got someone flashing a camera next to me. I mean, influencers I cannot abide. I mean, I think it's a whole new way of young people trying to get into the business. People come to me for advice on being an actor. I say, first thing I say, don't do it. And I say, the reason I say that is I know so many actors who are brilliant and never get the opportunity to feature, to star, to become, to really earn a good living. Because acting is down to being at the right place at the right time. Nothing to do with talent. Talent comes secondary. If you're in here, in this club, and someone sees you and they see the look you're portraying, and they'll think, you know, or you're very handsome or something, they think to themselves, that's the person I want in my film. And they can teach someone to act in a film nowadays. Stage is different. But you don't have to have the talent. It's just being at the right place at the right time.

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0: Former SNP chief executive Peter Morrell has been remanded into custody after pleading guilty to embezzling party funds. Johnny Holmes has more.
1: Peter Morrell admitted taking more than £400,000 from the Scottish National Party over a number of years at the High Court in Edinburgh. Morrell, who is the estranged husband of former First Minister Nicola Sturgeon, was first arrested in 2023. During a major police investigation into SNP finances.
0: The UK could see May temperature records smashed by as much as 3 degrees this bank holiday, with highs of up to 35 degrees forecast in parts of England. The Met Office says Sunday already brought the hottest May day in nearly 80 years, while forecasters warn climate change is helping drive more extreme and fast-developing heatwaves across the country. A 16-year-old boy is in hospital after what police have described as a horrific machete attack in Dudley. West Midlands police say the teenager was walking in Duncan Edwards Close on Saturday afternoon when he was approached by two males on a moped and attacked, suffering serious injuries to his chest and face. He's since undergone surgery and remains in a serious but stable condition. With people taking dips to cool off in the heatwave, the RNLI are reminding us what we should do if we get into trouble in seas or rivers. Emma Seward Adams is from the RNLI's water safety team. She says there's a special technique to staying afloat.
2: The float to live technique involves tilting your head back, submerging your ears in the water, trying to relax and control your breathing, moving your hands and feet to help you stay afloat. And it's okay if your legs sink. We all float differently.
0: The government's being urged to turbocharge support for young people amid claims of a crisis they face finding jobs. The TUC has published analysis showing more than one in four people aged 24 in England do not have a level 2 English and maths qualification. And Pep Guardiola says he'll personally call his successor after taking charge of Manchester City for the final time. That's the latest from Radio News Hub. I'm Ben Monsey.
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0: Very hot today, especially in the south. Strong sunshine and light winds across England and Wales. Cloudier and fresher across northern Scotland, with a high of 35 degrees.
4: 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We

Hope you're enjoying the programme today and certainly the conversation with Christopher Biggins. 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Conversation with Biggins continues fairly soon. Dodgy next up on Care Radio, and this is Good.

0: This is Care Radio. I'm Matt Jones with news that a carers group in Staffordshire is marking Dementia Action Week by urging people to make use of support services available on their doorstep. Bosses of Belong Newcastle under Lyme say that making use of community networks and accessing expert guidance are key to getting help with caring for loved ones with dementia. The Lower Street Care Village is reaching out to the thousands of unpaid carers in the town who look after someone at home. For more care news, stay with us here on Care Radio.
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0: Mid-year, and if I was. In the last hour of the programme, you may have heard my guest, Christopher Biggins, talking about his dislike of influencers and how they can put him off his lunch when he's eating in a restaurant when they whip out their cameras. We led on to the subject of cancel culture, which is the subject of the next clip I'm about to play you. And I asked Chris Biggins if cancel culture, the world of cancel culture, was of grave concern to him.
1: Absolutely, it concerns me. And I'm thrilled that I'm at the end of my life as opposed to starting my career again. Because there are so many things you cannot do or cannot say. And it's so confusing. Like, I would loathe to be a comedian. And I think it's interesting because I think comedians now, they do too. The television programs and they do, you know, tours, but they're not as much, and I'd be very careful what they say. That's why podcasts are so big, because they can say anything they want on a podcast, and that is the way forward. It's difficult to make money on a podcast unless you're, you know, the public sees something in you, and like there's two boys on television, but they're not really actors, they're just presenters. And they're popular, and they can fill the O2 two or three nights, you know, which is a huge amount of people. And because they like them and they want to hear what they can say. And they can say virtually anything. But on television, you've got to be so careful what you say. I mean, you know, I've had the criticism already. I mean, I did a Doctor at Sea playing an outrageous homosexual. And I played it with a bouffant blonde wig. And very, very camp. And a lot of people said, how dare you? There's no one. People aren't like that. But they're obviously stupid because there are so many queens like that. You know, I mean, now, I mean, for instance, there was a point in it being gay was a problem in television. Because, you know, it was something that you really people didn't want to know. Then gays became more popular. Then we had AIDS. And then you were considered to be a murderer. You know, because people were dying. I mean, I lost so many friends during that period. And then it's been reversed. And now, really, if you're not gay, you can't get on. I mean, you know, gay is new. And of course, the drag queen situation, which I find extraordinary, is huge now. I mean, you know, that's another way of getting on, is to be a drag queen. I mean, it's very interesting how things change, you know, things become popular and unpopular. But, you know, I suppose that's good. It's not what I want to do, though. It's not what I want. I mean, I don't like drag queens playing dames, because I think a dame is a man, you know, in a dress. And he's like, my dame has always been, you know, your favourite aunt or your favourite sister. Or mother, you know, she's not
2: something wholesome.
1: Something wholesome, not, you know, something highly painted. And, you know, listen, I mean, there are a lot of people, drag queens, who are very, very funny, but it's unbelievable talk they talk, you know, and it's outrageous. But people like that. I mean, I don't know where it's going to go to. I mean, I fear for us all. I think politically, I think that artistically, we're in a worrying time.

appropriate. Bryan Adams and the Summer of 69. A Kent Radio news briefing follows One Direction.

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I'm Matt Jones with news that the number of cases of the most serious form of skin cancer have reached a record high across the UK. The findings by Cancer Research UK show the number of cases has risen above 20,000 for the first time ever. The charity is expecting over 26,000 new cases by 2040. The increases are put down to the UK's growing and ageing population. For more care news, stay with us here on Care Radio.

0: Michael Bublé and Hollywood. Here's my last clip with Biggins for the programme, and we had to end, really, on all things royal.
1: But I recently did the Royal Variety Show at the Albert Hall, and we did a pantomime sketch, which was really good, and it went down really well. And afterwards, we met them, and William came up and said, well done. And I said, well, thank you. I said, it's marvellous being back at the Albert Hall, because years ago, I took your mother to see Liza Minnelli. And she was absolutely wonderful, your mother, and an inspiration to everyone. He said, oh, thank you so much. Quite touched by it. And then we talked about the pantomimes and what have you, and he moved on to the next group. And his wife, Catherine, who I think is the saviour of the royal family, I think she is the one that will, it could bring it all together, and I think she will. And so she said, well done. I said, well, do you take your children to see pantomime? She said, well, we've got a theatre where we live, Windsor Castle, the Windsor Theatre there. And she said, I take my children there, and they love it. And then we talked about other things, and then she moved on, and then she came back. And she said, as a girl, I played Principal Boy in a pantomime. So I said, really, what pantomime was it? She said, Dick Whittington. And I said, I've heard about your Dick. And she pointed her finger at me and said, if you tell anybody that story, I'll kill you. With a laugh. I mean, it was, you know, I thought, yes, she is the same. And I was very impressed with him, funny enough. I mean, I adored his mother, who I met several times. And I got several letters from her. I mean, she was wonderful.
2: A woman who could connect.
1: Unbelievably.
2: Do you think that if she hadn't elevated to the position that she did, that she would still have that natural connection? And what I mean by that is, you know, if she'd have been
1: married a plumber,
2: yes, do you think she would have had the same?
1: I don't think you can lose that what she had, which was a natural disposition to the public and to life and enjoying herself. One of the times I met her, many times, one of the times I met her was at her brother's 30th birthday at his house in the country. It was I don't know how I got an invitation, but I was there. And afterwards, there was a band in the hallway of his stately home. And Diana was sitting on the stairs, rather forlorn. So I went over and I said, chatted, and I said, would you like to dance? And she said, oh, I'd love to dance. So I danced with Diana in the hallway of his house. And we danced for about 5 minutes, I suppose. And then someone came and tapped me on the shoulder and they said, can I have a dance? And then she danced two other dances and then she went to bed. And, you know, and that, I think she would have loved to have stayed up. I suppose she felt that, you know, what is, I mean, she was so troubled. I mean, I think Diana made many, many mistakes in her life. But I think the biggest mistake she made was falling in love with her husband. No one told her that it was a job, that she was there to produce children, heirs to the throne, which she did brilliantly. I mean, I'm a great fan of Harry's. I mean, I think, you know, things have happened but shouldn't have happened. But, you know, she's produced two great boys who are wonderful. And I think, I changed my mind now about William. I think William will make a great king, and I think he's been instrumental in the whole of his uncle's downfall. Not that, you know, I think he's trying to protect the royal family, because they're on the verge of, you know, you read in the press nowadays or television programmes, they're, you know, it's a 60-40% for and against. You know, not that the public, of course, but I mean, they can be very strong in their opinions and they can try and get rid of people. And I think it would be a great shame to get rid of them, because I think that's one of the great things this country has.

0: Ed Sheeran and Sing. So I hope you enjoyed the interview with Biggins. You can hear it in full at becomeunmuted.com. But before we finish our little get together with Biggins, I really want to play this.
1: It's astounding. Time is fleeting. Madness takes its toll. But listen closely.
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0: This is Care Radio. I'm Matt Jones with news that Wrexham Council will be celebrating Carers Week 2026 with an event that recognises the vital contribution of carers. There'll be a community event held at the Wellbeing Hub on Wednesday next week between 10 a.m. and midday. 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For more care news, stay with us here on Care Radio.
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What a programme. 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That's about it from me. Music has just been bang on today. Sly and the Family Stone with a bit of the old Family Affair. Thank you to Biggins as well for being such a wonderful guest. A couple more, then the news is on the way. Do a bit of this from Bob Marley and the Wailers and

0: Bob Marley and the Wailers and Three Little Birds. Well, once again, thank you for your company. Make sure you look after yourself and each other until we meet again. And Kenny, over to you.
1: Thank you. Thank you. Thank you. 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Thank you and good night. 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
0: And thank you for caring.

A little drop of claret, anything that works. 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Sitting on the potty, curing smallpox. Reasons to be cheerful, part three. Reasons to be cheerful, part three. Reasons to be cheerful, part three. Reasons to be cheerful, part three.

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0: former SNP chief executive Peter Morel has been remanded in custody after he pleaded guilty to embezzling money from the party. Johnny Holmes has the details.
1: Peter Morel pleaded guilty this morning to taking more than £400,000 from the Scottish National Party over several years. Morel admitted the charges at the High Court in Edinburgh this morning. The 62-year-old, who is Nicola Sturgeon's estranged husband, was charged with embezzling the funds from the party between August 2010 and October 2022.
0: Forecasters say parts of the UK could reach 35 degrees over the bank holiday, just days after some areas saw near freezing temperatures. The Met Office says the rapid swing highlights increasingly extreme weather patterns linked to climate change. An amber heat health alert remains in place from the UK Health Security Agency, with warnings for vulnerable people as temperatures continue to soar. Police are appealing for witnesses after a daylight machete attack on a 16-year-old boy in Dudley. West Midlands police say the victim was targeted by two young men on a moped before they fled the scene, leaving him with serious injuries. Officers have recovered CCTV and phone footage and say urgent efforts are underway to identify those responsible. It's the annual cheese rolling competition in Gloucestershire today. It sees people flinging themselves down a steep hill in a race after a giant wheel of cheese. Jacob Vay is competing to raise money for mental health charity Calm after losing his friends to suicide.
2: I wanted to do something that pushed me out of my comfort zone, get other people involved, and also raise awareness and money for a really important cause which is close to my heart. And I guess doing this through the cheese rolling just felt like a perfect opportunity for me.
0: And UK high streets are showing signs of recovery as more than 13 retail stores opened each week over the past year. Analysis of valuation office agency data by the tax firm Ryan shows that the figure has gone up by more than 700 in the previous 12 months. From Radio News Hub, I'm Ben Monsey.
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0: Very hot today, especially in the south. Strong sunshine and light winds across England and Wales. Cloudier and fresher across northern Scotland, with a high of 35 degrees.
5: Matt Rosser.

the kind of smooth talk that, well, really shouldn't be happening in this day and age. Tavares, Heaven Must Be Missing an Angel. Hi, it's Matt here on Care Radio. I hope life is treating you reasonably well right now. Me, well, obviously I've taken advantage of the slight improvement in the weather to get a chest infection. So that's just great, isn't it? Anyway, for the next 3 hours, top tunes, good news from the world of care, and at least one antibiotic.

0: This is Care Radio. I'm Matt Jones with news that Wrexham Council will be celebrating Carers Week 2026 with an event that recognises the vital contribution of carers. There'll be a community event held at the Wellbeing Hub on Wednesday next week between 10 a.m. and midday. The event will celebrate the contribution of unpaid carers and ensure they can access support, information and services tailored to their needs. For more care news, stay with us here on Care Radio.
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And this is for the gang from Wilton Place Care Home, who visited Wilton Village, formerly known as The Guild, where they browsed the shops there, Village Whole Foods, Whole Foods. That's the one, Pip and Pod, and then sat out in the sunshine with an ice cream by the tulips before ending the outing with a visit to the gallery featuring crafts and artwork by local artists. Lovely stuff. Hi to everyone at Wilton Place Care Home from us all here at the UK's unique care radio. Where we're playing our anthem for this hour, big song, turned up loud, stood the test of time, them's the rules, Van Morrison's in the chair.

0: Brown Eyed Girl, our Care Radio anthem for this hour. We are here non-stop, 24 hours a day, which means that almost every hour we're playing a Care Radio anthem, except in the evenings where we've got jazz and country music and all sorts.
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0: Seriously, if you've never listened to Care Radio after 7 in the evening, give us a go. And at 11 o'clock every night, 2 hours of love songs, uninterrupted by people prattling like me.

0: This is Care Radio. I'm Matt Jones with news that the number of cases of the most serious form of skin cancer have reached a record high across the UK. The findings by Cancer Research UK show the number of cases has risen above 20,000 for the first time ever. The charity is expecting over 26,000 new cases by 2040. The increases are put down to the UK's growing and ageing population. For more care news, stay with us here on Care Radio.
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Peter Gabriel's Sledgehammer. If you love your 80s music, Dave Price on the weekends on Care Radio, Saturday afternoons and Sunday evenings, has 3 hours of concentrated 80s hits. Just part of the service here at Care Radio. Now, a care home in Dorset has joined a community memory walk last week to support people living with dementia. This is Kings Park Care Home. It took part in the Great Ferndown Memory Quest, and the event included a gentle walk around Ferndown along a treasure hunt aiming to raise awareness of dementia and highlight support services available within the local community. Hi to Jenna May, who's general manager at Kings Park Care Home. She says, "We care for many people living with dementia and support both residents and their families, and we have a memory lane community specially designed to help people with dementia live active and meaningful lives." So brilliant stuff. Well done to Jenna and the team, everyone at Kings Park Care Home, for taking part in the Great Ferndown Memory Quest.

Well, you ended up getting two from ABC there. That's a look of love before that poison arrow. I mean, it's not a bad deal, to be fair. Hi, it's Matt with you on Care Radio. Now, one of the things I really enjoy is an animals in a care home story. So how about this one? A very special resident at Meadowbank Care Home is celebrating a remarkable milestone. Ribble the cat has spent the last 20 years entertaining residents, relatives and staff, earning the title of the Queen of Meadowbank. The feisty feline first arrived at the home in 2006 after a care assistance cat unexpectedly gave birth just before her shift, and one of the kittens was adopted by the home. Ribble quickly became part of the family, and despite being small enough to fit inside a mug when she arrived, Ribble soon developed a huge personality, often sitting on paperwork until staff stopped to give her attention. 20 years of Ribble the cat at Meadowbank Care Home. Yep, that definitely counts as an animals in a care home story.

This is Care Radio. I'm Matt Jones with news that care services in Worcestershire have been rated good by the National Care Quality Watchdog. The Care Quality Commission said that workers in the county's adult social care services showed strength, compassion and dedication in their support for residents. Inspectors also noted that care workers' approach to those with special educational needs was making positive and sustained progress in many areas of care.

0: Recognize. Report.
1: It was just another day, a familiar drive through familiar country. But then, just around the corner, came the unexpected. He'd let his speed creep a little too high as he approached a bend, and he was no longer driving at the right speed for the road. The scary thing is, he didn't even realize driving even a little too fast for the situation is a major cause of collisions, especially on country roads where you don't know what's around the corner. Think. Don't let your speed creep.
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In the next hour, positive stories from around the world. Yeah? Life-affirming stuff. Not the stuff you normally hear on the news. Stick around for that.

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0: Former SNP Chief Executive Peter Morel has been remanded into custody after pleading guilty to embezzling party funds. Johnny Holmes has more.
1: Peter Morel admitted taking more than £400,000 from the Scottish National Party over a number of years at the High Court in Edinburgh. Morel, who is the estranged husband of former First Minister Nicola Sturgeon, was first arrested in 2023. During a major police investigation into SNP finances.
0: The UK could see May temperature records smashed by as much as 3 degrees this bank holiday, with highs of up to 35 degrees forecast in parts of England. The Met Office says Sunday already brought the hottest May day in nearly 80 years, while forecasters warn climate change is helping drive more extreme and fast-developing heatwaves across the country. A 16-year-old boy is in hospital after what police have described as a horrific machete attack in Dudley. West Midlands police say the teenager was walking in Duncan Edwards Close on Saturday afternoon when he was approached by two males on a moped and attacked, suffering serious injuries to his chest and face. He's since undergone surgery and remains in a serious but stable condition. With people taking dips to cool off in the heatwave, the RNLI are reminding us what we should do if we get into trouble in seas or rivers. Emma Seaward Adams is from the RNLI's water safety team. She says there's a special technique to staying afloat.
2: The float to live technique involves tilting your head back, submerging your ears in the water, trying to relax and control your breathing, moving your hands and feet to help you stay afloat. And it's okay if your legs sink. We all float differently.
0: The government's being urged to turbocharge support for young people amid claims of a crisis they face finding jobs. The TUC has published analysis showing more than one in four people aged 24 in England do not have a level 2 English and maths qualification. And Pep Guardiola says he'll personally call his successor after taking charge of Manchester City for the final time. That's the latest from Radio News Hub. I'm Ben Monse.
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0: Very hot today, especially in the south. Strong sunshine and light winds across England and Wales. Cloudier and fresher across northern Scotland, with a high of 35 degrees. Matt Ross.

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1: Good news, everyone.
0: Where I look for positive stories around the world, and how about this one? An Australian trial of the four-day working week has found the shorter schedule boosted productivity for many businesses involved. Between 2022 and 2023, 15 companies across Australia tested the 180-100 model. That's where employees received 100% of their pay while working 80% of their usual hours in return for maintaining full productivity. The findings published in Nature magazine revealed that all but one of the companies continued with the four-day week after the trial ended. Now, these are businesses which ranged from property management to publishing companies, and they reported largely positive results. Lead researcher John Hopkins said the results come at a time when many workplaces are dealing with employee burnout and growing discussions about the impact of AI on productivity. Supporters of the four-day week argue it can improve staff well-being, reduce turnover, and maintain performance, but some critics remain uncertain about whether the benefits can last a long time. What do you think? Do you reckon a four-day working week could catch on here? Good.

0: This is Care Radio. I'm Matt Jones with news that a carers group in Staffordshire is marking Dementia Action Week by urging people to make use of support services available on their doorstep. Bosses of Belong Newcastle under Lyme say that making use of community networks and accessing expert guidance are key to getting help with caring for loved ones with dementia. The Lower Street Care Village is reaching out to the thousands of unpaid carers in the town who look after someone at home. For more care news, stay with us here on Care Radio.
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the Good News Hour on Care Radio. Now, all sorts of stories over the last couple of weeks around the cost of living and things that governments are doing to try and help. Well, all secondary school pupils in Wales whose parents receive universal credit will qualify for free school meals from September this year. At present, only secondary pupils from households earning less than £7,400 a year after tax are eligible for free school dinners, but this new policy removes that income threshold and brings Wales into line with England. All primary school children in Wales already receive free meals, and announcing the change, the new Welsh First Minister Rhina Piorwerth said the move was aimed at supporting students' learning and giving families one less cost to worry about. The announcement comes as England is considering changes to its own school meal system. Last month, the government launched a consultation on proposals to remove sugary snacks and processed foods from school dinners and replace them with healthier alternatives. Time for an anthem, shall we do? The only way is up. Yeah, let's keep a bit of positivity.

Only Way Is Up, our Care Radio anthem for this hour. Which is the Good News Hour on Care Radio, where I look for positive stories to balance some of the, you know, the other news. Now, hearing aids have improved dramatically over the years, but many users still struggle with the so-called cocktail party problem. No, not that one. It is the difficulty of focusing on one voice in a noisy room full of competing conversations. Researchers are now developing a brain-controlled hearing aid designed to tackle the issue by analysing brainwaves to determine which voice a person wants to hear. Scientists have discovered that brain activity produces a unique signature when someone concentrates on a particular speaker in a crowd, and using this information, the technology could allow future hearing aids to amplify a chosen voice instead of just boosting every sound equally. Researchers hope the breakthrough could pave the way for smarter hearing aids capable of naturally isolating conversations in busy environments. Could it work the other way? Could it filter out the voices you don't want to hear? I'd pay good money for that.

0: This is Care Radio. I'm Matt Jones with news that Wrexham Council will be celebrating Carers Week 2026 with an event that recognises the vital contribution of carers. There'll be a community event held at the Wellbeing Hub on Wednesday next week between 10 a.m. and midday. The event will celebrate the contribution of unpaid carers and ensure they can access support, information and services tailored to their needs. For more care news, stay with us here on Care Radio.
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Alejandro. Is he still about? Lady Gaga on Care Radio. It's the Good News Hour, looking for positive stories. Now, do you know anybody who has climbed Mount Everest? I accept it's fairly rare, but it's a lot more common than it used to be. And I guess if you know someone who's done it, they probably bang on about it quite a lot. With some justification, you know, it's a 29,000 feet, the highest peak in the world. Well, climbing it once is something, but how's this for a Good News Hour story? A Nepali Sherpa guide has scaled Everest for the 32nd time, more than any other person ever. This is Kami Rita Sherpa, who's 56 years old. He climbed the peak for the 32nd time last weekend while guiding clients. Nepal's Department of Tourism have congratulated him for achieving the historic milestone and for his contributions to promoting mountain tourism. Kami was born in the same village as Tenzing Norgay, who, come on, if you know your history, was the Sherpa who climbed Mount Everest for the first time with Sir Edmund Hillary. They became the first to climb it in 1953. But doing it 32 times, fair dues.

the weather like with you? Are you still having a bit of a heat wave? Lovely. Hope you're enjoying it. Hope you're staying cool. I'm not sure this is a good news story, but apparently Dyson have invented a new handheld fan that could be the key to staying cool this summer. It apparently delivers airflow at 55 miles an hour. I mean, that feels like it might take your head off. But anyway, and it weighs just 7.5 ounces. This miracle device could be all yours for what they reckon will be about £100. Yeah, I might just waft a book.

0: is Care Radio. I'm Matt Jones with news that the number of cases of the most serious form of skin cancer have reached a record high across the UK. The findings by Cancer Research UK show the number of cases has risen above 20,000 for the first time ever. The charity is expecting over 26,000 new cases by 2040. The increases are put down to the UK's growing and ageing population. For more care news, stay with us here on Care Radio.
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There they are with their Dyson fans. Made her money. Steps on Care Radio. Now, artificial intelligence gets, let's be fair, a mixed press, but it could help doctors detect pancreatic cancer years earlier than is currently possible, offering new hope against one of the deadliest forms of the disease. In a recent study, an AI model supported radiologists in identifying early warning signs of pancreatic cancer up to 3 years before a formal diagnosis, a breakthrough that researchers say could significantly improve survival rates. Pancreatic cancer is particularly difficult to treat because it's often diagnosed late, but according to the National Cancer Institute in the United States, more than 85% of patients are diagnosed only after the cancer's already spread. Researchers involved in this work at the Mayo Clinic say the biggest challenge has been spotting the disease while it's still treatable, and this AI can detect a signature of cancer even when the pancreas appears normal on scans. It's still undergoing further testing before it can be used more widely in hospitals, but researchers believe it could become a powerful tool for earlier diagnosis and, of course, improved outcomes.

One more good news story to squeeze into Care Radio's Good News Hour. A large oyster reef is being restored off the coast of southern England thanks to a volunteer-led conservation project. More than 20,000 oysters have been released onto the seabed in Chichester Harbour, where they're helping to rebuild a vital marine ecosystem on an artificial reef made from shells and gravel. It's all led by the Blue Marine Foundation, which says the reef will create habitats for many species and improve water quality, and they plan to do further oyster releases across additional areas of the harbour, with similar restoration work underway in other parts of England, including Norfolk. So well done to the Blue Marine Foundation for that. It's been the Good News Hour on Care Radio, trying to bring a bit of positivity in amongst the other stuff. Talking of the other stuff, world news is next.

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0: former SNP chief executive Peter Morel has been remanded in custody after he pleaded guilty to embezzling money from the party. Johnny Holmes has the details.
1: Peter Morel pleaded guilty this morning to taking more than £400,000 from the Scottish National Party over several years. Morel admitted the charges at the High Court in Edinburgh this morning. The 62-year-old, who is Nicola Sturgeon's estranged husband, was charged with embezzling the funds from the party between August 2010 and October 2022.
0: Forecasters say parts of the UK could reach 35 degrees over the bank holiday, just days after some areas saw near freezing temperatures. The Met Office says the rapid swing highlights increasingly extreme weather patterns linked to climate change. An amber heat health alert remains in place from the UK Health Security Agency, with warnings for vulnerable people as temperatures continue to soar. Police are appealing for witnesses after a daylight machete attack on a 16-year-old boy in Dudley. West Midlands police say the victim was targeted by two young men on a moped before they fled the scene, leaving him with serious injuries. Officers have recovered CCTV and phone footage and say urgent efforts are underway to identify those responsible. It's the annual cheese rolling competition in Gloucestershire today. It sees people flinging themselves down a steep hill in a race after a giant wheel of cheese. Jacob Vay is competing to raise money for mental health charity Calm after losing his friends to suicide.
2: I wanted to do something that pushed me out of my comfort zone, get other people involved, and also raise awareness and money for a really important cause which is close to my heart. And just doing this through the cheese rolling just felt like a perfect opportunity for me.
0: And UK high streets are showing signs of recovery as more than 13 retail stores opened each week over the past year. Analysis of valuation office agency data by the tax firm Ryan shows that the figure has gone up by more than 700 in the previous 12 months. From Radio News Hub, I'm Ben Monsey.
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0: Very hot today, especially in the south. Strong sunshine and light winds across England and Wales. Cloudier and fresher across northern Scotland, with a high of 35 degrees.
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You are very, very welcome. 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You're very welcome. Look, it's our job to bring the positive, to bring the encouragement and the news and to share good tunes and just remind ourselves that whatever you're doing to provide care around the UK, you're doing a brilliant

0: 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I'm Matt Jones with news that care services in Worcestershire have been rated good by the National Care Quality Watchdog. The Care Quality Commission said that workers in the county's adult social care services showed strength, compassion and dedication in their support for residents. Inspectors also noted that care workers' approach to those with special educational needs was making positive and sustained progress in many areas of care. For more care news, stay with us here on Care Radio.
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Talking of happy, I'm currently looking at the smiling faces of Ruth Wildman and Denise Marks. I mean, frankly, I'm surprised they're smiling because in the photos, they're hanging from the top of the Spinnaker Tower in Portsmouth. Yeah, Ruth and Denise are staff members from a Dorset care home and they've raised over £1,000 for the rebuilding of All Saints Church in Mudderford after taking on a daring abseil down the Spinnaker Tower. Home manager Ruth Wildman from Avonreach Care Home and companionship team leader Denise Marks did the 100 metre descent to support the church, which was badly damaged by an electrical fire in 2022. And the fundraiser is part of ongoing efforts to help restore the building's roof and interior. Denise says she was absolutely terrified. Yeah, not surprised, but very proud that they managed to complete the challenge and raise funds for the cause. Residents from Avonreach travelled to Portsmouth to cheer them on, along with members of All Saints Church, who praised their bravery and support. It's not the first time they've done a big thing to raise money. They've also done a skydive for the same cause, raising more than £2,000 in total for the church's restoration. So Ruth Wildman and Denise Marks, I mean, I take my hat off to you for your bravery and your excellent fundraising. Okie dokie. Care Radio anthem time. For Ruth and Denise, it's Cher.

you remember the video for that one, Cher straddling a cannon? So controversial at the time, MTV could only show it after 9 o'clock. What a strange time. Anyway, Cher with our Care Radio anthem. Listen, if you've got a good news story going on in the world of care, if someone's doing some brilliant fundraising, or if you've organised an event that's gone really well and you'd like to share the good news with us, drop us an email, hello@careradio.com.

0: This is Care Radio. I'm Matt Jones with news that a carers group in Staffordshire is marking Dementia Action Week by urging people to make use of support services available on their doorstep. Bosses of Belong Newcastle under Lyme say that making use of community networks and accessing expert guidance are key to getting help with caring for loved ones with dementia. The Lower Street Care Village is reaching out to the thousands of unpaid carers in the town who look after someone at home. For more care news, stay with us here on Care Radio.
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I'm on antibiotics, okay? It may be the meds. Hi, Matt with you on Care Radio. Now then, staff and residents at Elgar Court Care Home, hi to everyone there. They are very pleased after Managing Director Angela Bradford and her team cooked up success at the Barchester Charitable Foundation Cook-Off 2026. Angela's team, they call themselves the Pressure Cookers, went head-to-head with Barchester's executive team, the Rolling Scones. Only works if you pronounce it scone. Anyway, it was a high-energy cook-off challenge designed to raise funds for the Barchester Charitable Foundation. The Pressure Cookers impressed judges with a standout menu, including lobster bisque, cod loin, sweet potato and chickpea curry, and a choice of desserts ranging from cheesecake to a rhubarb crumble tart. Oh, I could go for a rhubarb crumble tart right now, plus a savoury afternoon tea item, which remains a mystery. Their performance helped contribute to a fundraising total of around £53,000 so far, supporting the foundation's work across the UK. And that work, well, in 2025 alone, the charity distributed hundreds of thousands of pounds in grants to individuals, community groups and charities to improve mobility and quality of life. So it's an excellent cause. Well done to Angela Bradford from Elgar Court Care Home and her team, the Pressure Cookers, for cooking up an absolute storm in the Barchester Charitable Foundation Cook-Off for 2026. Excellent work.

0: This is Care Radio. I'm Matt Jones with news that Wrexham Council will be celebrating Carers Week 2026 with an event that recognises the vital contribution of carers. There'll be a community event held at the Wellbeing Hub on Wednesday next week between 10 a.m. and midday. The event will celebrate the contribution of unpaid carers and ensure they can access support, information and services tailored to their needs. For more care news, stay with us here on Care Radio.
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8: There are two types of drive you can have on the motorway. One that feels like this.
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8: 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The difference is just a few little changes. 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Which transforms everyone's journey. 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National Highways.
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We are Care Radio, and this is a lovely story. Residents, families and staff across 21 care homes have come together to celebrate International Nurses Day and thank nursing teams across the south of England. The event was organised by Colton Care, and it included messages of appreciation, poems, pamper baskets and other thoughtful gestures shared across homes as well as with nurses in local hospitals and GP surgeries. At Woodpeckers Care Home, the celebration carried extra meaning for former nurse Sarah Mott, who completed a student placement there 26 years ago while studying at Bournemouth University. She said her time at the home taught her that compassion, comfort and kindness are just as important as clinical skills. The day also highlighted the strong nursing community within Colton Care, where 56 former nurses now live as residents across its home. Chief Operating Officer Elaine Farrer, a registered nurse with more than 40 years' experience, praised the organisation's commitment to high-quality nursing care and its focus on helping residents remain in familiar surroundings as their needs change. Celebrations also extended into the wider community. Staff and residents from Linden House in Lymington visiting the Bassett Ward at the Princess Anne Hospital in Southampton to deliver gifts including cakes, chocolates and handmade items as a thank you to nurses working in dementia care. That is absolutely lovely. That is just the sort of thing we love to hear about here on Care Radio.

0: Former S&P Chief Executive Peter Merrill has been remanded into custody after pleading guilty to embezzling party funds. Johnny Holmes has more.
1: Peter Merrill admitted taking more than £400,000 from the Scottish National Party over a number of years at the High Court in Edinburgh. Merrill, who is the estranged husband of former First Minister Nicola Sturgeon, was first arrested in 2023 during a major police investigation into SNP finances.
0: The UK has recorded its all-time hottest May temperature as a part of London hit 33.5 degrees Celsius. Heathrow broke the record on the bank holiday, a day after the country's highest May temperature in at least 79 years was recorded. Parts of the south and the southeast are forecast to hit 34 degrees or 35 degrees on Monday and Tuesday as heat waves continue. A 16-year-old boy is in hospital after what police have described as a horrific machete attack in Dudley. West Midlands police say the teenager was walking on Duncan Edwards Close on Saturday afternoon when he was approached by two males on a moped and attacked, suffering serious injuries to his chest and face. He remains in a serious but stable condition. With people taking dips to cool off in the heatwave, the RNLI are reminding us what we should do if we get into trouble in seas or rivers. Emma Seward Adams is from the RNLI's water safety team. She says there's a special technique to staying afloat.
2: The float to live technique involves tilting your head back, submerging your ears in the water, trying to relax and control your breathing, moving your hands and feet to help you stay afloat. And it's okay if your legs sink. We all float differently.
0: And Pep Guardiola says he will personally call his successor after taking charge of Manchester City for the final time. Guardiola leaves after a decade at the club, winning six Premier League titles and the Champions League. That's the latest from Radio News Hub. I'm Dave Cronin.
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0: Staying dry and warm into the evening. Clear skies holding on across England and Wales with a warm night to come. Fresher in northerly areas with lows of 13 degrees Celsius.
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Well, fancy seeing you here. This is Care Radio across the UK. I'm Alex Cann, and that was Queen, Good Old Fashioned Lover Boy. Really great song from them. My name is Alex. I'm with you in for Ernie for the next few shows. So really good to have your company. I've got Los Lobos on the way very soon. We'll also do one of our Care Radio anthems, one of the very best from Billy Ocean, who I'm seeing live at Halifax's Peace Hall later this year. Very much looking forward to that. Second time I've seen him live. And Michael Jackson's musical resurgence continues. Human Nature has just become a hit for the first time ever in the UK top 10. So I thought we'd give it a play.

Michael Jackson and Human Nature on Care Radio. And forget smartphones, it seems binoculars are the must-have gadget for the younger generation. Managers at one of the UK's biggest bird sanctuaries say they've seen a big rise in the number of younger visitors. Poppy Rummery, who's a visitor manager at RSPB Bempton Cliffs in East Yorkshire, reckons younger people increasingly understand the benefits of getting outdoors and experiencing nature. RSPB research says more than 700,000 16 to 29 year olds enjoy watching birds, a tenfold rise since 2018. Well, I can tell you in our house, Colin, our cat, is the keen twitcher. He's a big fan of watching birds. He's never caught one, but our last house he started bringing mice in, which is very unwelcome. Apparently it's a real gift. The cat sees it as a real honour if they bring you a mouse. I just sort of got on a chair and screamed because I'm not very good with mice. But since we moved house in January, touch wood, he's not brought any furry friends in. It's okay. There is a special cat flap actually you can get now that detects when the cat's got something in its mouth and won't let them in. That is a genius idea. That was on Dragon's Den quite recently.

0: 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I'm Matt Jones with news that care services in Worcestershire have been rated good by the National Care Quality Watchdog. The Care Quality Commission said that workers in the county's adult social care services showed strength, compassion and dedication in their support for residents. Inspectors also noted that care workers' approach to those with special educational needs was making positive and sustained progress in many areas of care. For more care news, stay with us here on Care Radio.
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0: Rod Stewart and What Am I Gonna Do on Care Radio across the UK. Handpicked songs. My name is Alex, with you in for Ernie. Really good to have your company. And we do the Care Radio anthem. Here comes one I've not played for a little while on the radio, from the album Love Zone. It got all the way to number one and number two in America as well. Really great song. It was written for The Jewel of the Nile, which of course was inspired in the spirit of Raiders of the Lost Ark. And the main characters in the film, Joan and Jack, played by Kathleen Turner and Michael Douglas, are facing a challenge. Joan turns to Jack and says, "Well, when the going gets tough, the tough, I don't know what the tough do." And then this song comes in, of course. So the movie did well, and it propelled it all the way to number one in the UK. Kept off the top spot in America behind Whitney Houston's How Will I Know?
1: The going gets tough.

Billy Ocean when the going gets tough on Care Radio. And in the news, an unpaid carer says looking after her severely disabled husband is overwhelming as she asks herself how she keeps carrying on. Deb Rist from Devizes cares for husband John, who's got arthritis, heart failure and requires help with all aspects of his life. Rist is one of just 60,000 or more than 60,000 unpaid carers in the Wiltshire area alone, and balances her husband's care needs with working for Carers Together Wiltshire on a flexible contract. She says despite having regular in-home support, being a carer has resulted in becoming socially isolated and also embarrassed at the state of her home and garden. And told the BBC, you just take each day as it comes. It's overwhelming. It's frustrating. You can't make plans because there's a high chance you'll have to cancel them at the last minute. And the support available for unpaid carers was, of course, reduced in March when Carer Support Wiltshire announced it was shutting down due to significant funding challenges. Really feel for people like Deb who give their life to being an unpaid carer. That's why we exist, to support and give them a voice. This is Care Radio.

0: This is Care Radio. I'm Matt Jones with news that the number of cases of the most serious form of skin cancer have reached a record high across the UK. The findings by Cancer Research UK show the number of cases has risen above 20,000 for the first time ever. The charity is expecting over 26,000 new cases by 2040. The increases are put down to the UK's growing and ageing population. For more care news, stay with us here on Care Radio.
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0: It's on Vogue and My Lovin'. We are Care Radio across the UK. I'm Alex. I hope you're good. And if you've got a story for us, it's hello@careradio.org. Drop us an email, say hi, and we could be saying hello to you on the radio. And in the meantime, I've got the Drifters coming up very soon with Under the Boardwalk. Absolute classic. After someone I once introduced on stage in Retford, in North Notts, and she was really lovely as well. This is Alexandra Burke.
1: Flo Rida. Bad boys, bad boys. Alexandra, girl, I know what you like.

0: Bad Boys from Alexandra Burke and Flo Rida. We are Care Radio, and conflict in the kitchen is the subject of a new survey. Things that we row about in the kitchen. So see how many of these are true for you. Kitchen nightmares we really detest. At number five, leaving dirty utensils or pans to soak. Yep, guilty as charged. Number four, different standards of cleanliness. Well, I'm told my washing up skills are rubbish by Mrs. C. Somebody hovering or supervising whilst the other is cooking. That's at number three. Number two, not cleaning the kitchen as you go. My dad always gets accused of that. He leaves it like a bomb site, according to my mum. And the number one source of kitchen conflict, leaving mess for somebody else to deal with later. Are you guilty of that? Here come the Drifters now.
1: Oh, when

0: 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I'm Matt Jones with news that a carers group in Staffordshire is marking Dementia Action Week by urging people to make use of support services available on their doorstep. Bosses of Belong Newcastle under Lyme say that making use of community networks and accessing expert guidance are key to getting help with caring for loved ones with dementia. The Lower Street Care Village is reaching out to the thousands of unpaid carers in the town who look after someone at home. For more care news, stay with us here on Care Radio.
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This is Care Radio, and in the news you may have missed, almost two-thirds of NHS organisations have told a survey they expect to cut or reduce services this year, whilst more than half expect to slash jobs. One Trust chief exec has warned an overriding focus on finances will have repercussions on patients and staff, and the health service's hard-won gains in recent years are now at risk. That's according to NHS Alliance. More than 9 in 10 who were surveyed are worried about staff morale. Careradio.org for more of the latest news, of course.

0: It is Wham and Club Tropicana. We are Care Radio. The latest news is coming up. More fabulous songs. My name is Alex, in for Ernie. And to the news update we go with an old school dance classic. Do you remember this from the early 90s? This is Nomad.
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0: Former S&P Chief Executive Peter Merle has been remanded in custody after he pleaded guilty to embezzling money from the party. Johnny Holmes has the details.
1: Peter Merle pleaded guilty this morning to taking more than £400,000 from the Scottish National Party over several years. Merle admitted the charges at the High Court in Edinburgh this morning. The 62-year-old, who is Nicola Sturgeon's estranged husband, was charged with embezzling the funds from the party between August 2010 and October 2022.
0: The UK has recorded its hottest May Day on record after temperatures hit 33.5 degrees at Heathrow on the bank holiday. It comes just 24 hours after the previous May record, the highest in at least 79 years, was broken. Reform UK's Danny Kruger says details of Nigel Farage's finances were illegally accessed, following Mr Farage's claim that Russian hackers were behind the leak of a £5 million gift. He says the disclosure of the private payment could only have come from unlawful activity. Mr Farage is facing growing scrutiny, with the Common Standards Watchdog probing whether he should have declared the gift after his election. The annual Gloucestershire cheese rolling race has taken place today. Competitors flung themselves down a hill in a bid to catch a wheel of cheese. Jacob Vahey is a competitor this year. He says his work colleagues have shown concern.
2: I've struggled to get stuff done, to be honest, because I've had people genuinely concerned for me. Yeah, I've had people coming up to my desk and sort of lecturing me and telling me, are you sure this is a good idea? Because, yeah, obviously there are some dangers to it. But I've said, definitely the first run that I do, I'm going to take it nice and steady and sort of know my limit before I do anything stupid.
0: And former Love Island star Georgia Steele is engaged to Ipswich Town defender Harry Clark. She shared a Sunset Beach proposal video on social media, saying she still can't believe they get to spend their lives together. That's the latest from Radio News Hub. I'm Dave Cronin. Radio
3: 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TV property expert Scarlett Douglas tells us more.
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0: Staying dry and warm into the evening. Clear skies holding on across England and Wales with a warm night to come. Fresher in northerly areas with lows of 13 degrees Celsius.

Union City Blue, and that is Blondie on Care Radio. Maisie the dog got into a spot of bother recently. She fell more than 20 feet, 6 metres down a narrow hole underground in the North Yorkshire Moors. Scarborough and Rydell Mountain Rescue Team, Upper Wharfdale Fell Rescue Association and Emergency Services tackled technical, challenging and very muddy conditions. After 6 hours, 12-year-old Maisie was reunited with her very relieved owner and given a clean bill of health by vets. And Tony Heap, who was the lead incident controller, said there was something very heartwarming about working as a team, saying you could see the tears in the eyes of everybody as that dog came out the ground. Poor Maisie.

0: Alice DJ and Better Off Alone. Weird story recently. A Royal Pop watch, which was a collaboration between Swatch and a Swiss luxury brand. It marks a fusion of the two watchmakers' designs. And Swatch told Sky News the organisation of some shopping malls was not sufficient to handle this level of turnout. Now, purchases were limited to one watch per person per day per store. And ahead of Saturday's opening, videos emerged of crowds queuing overnight outside Swatch stores across Europe. That's crazy. It proved too busy for some. Liverpool, Manchester, Birmingham, Sheffield, Glasgow and Cardiff all closed for a couple of days over the weekend. And a fight broke out outside one store in Milan. So there was a serious amount of trouble, apparently, at some stores. Heavy crowds at the Trafford Centre in Manchester, and Greater Manchester Police say officers were called shortly before 6 a.m. following reports of a disturbance. What a crazy story, all to do with a watch, which is on sale. I think it's something like 270-300 quid, maybe that sort of price bracket. I will stick to my Fitbit. I did used to collect watches, but these days I just wear a Fitbit and don't worry about it.
1: Well, this car is automatic. It's systematic. It's hydromatic. Why, it's a greased lightning.

0: This is Care Radio. I'm Matt Jones with news that Wrexham Council will be celebrating Carers Week 2026 with an event that recognises the vital contribution of carers. There'll be a community event held at the Wellbeing Hub on Wednesday next week between 10am and midday. The event will celebrate the contribution of unpaid carers and ensure they can access support, information and services tailored to their needs. For more care news, stay with us here on Care Radio.
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It is Sepson 5678 on Care Radio, and there's a guilty pleasure if ever I heard one from Now 39. Hello from Alex, in for Ernie, and it's time for an anthem. There's going to be a Tina Turner hologram show, apparently. The same people behind the ABBA hologram show have bought the rights to her music and image, so look out for that. And this is called The Best from 1989. Not simply the best, just the best.

Tina Turner and the Best on Care Radio. Now, if you're a fan of going down the pub, Britain's love affair with biscuits is going up a notch. We're being urged to dunk them in our pints. Food boffins at Fortnum and Mason have apparently invented biscuits that pair with champagne, whiskey, wine, gin and beer. They've unveiled the Biscuits for Drinks range at their Willy Wonka style Biscuitorium in central London. Biscuits that pair with drinks. And apparently the yuzu biscuits for gin and the smoked sea salt ones for whiskey are designed to elevate and accentuate the flavours of your drink. Dunk a biscuit into a whiskey. I've heard it all now. Suppose it's got to be worth a try.

0: This is Care Radio. I'm Matt Jones with news that care services in Worcestershire have been rated good by the National Care Quality Watchdog. The Care Quality Commission said that workers in the county's adult social care services showed strength, compassion and dedication in their support for residents. Inspectors also noted that care workers' approach to those with special educational needs was making positive and sustained progress in many areas of care. For more care news, stay with us here on Care Radio.
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Fiji's and You Win Again here on Care Radio. I've got some Stevie Wonder on the way very soon. And don't forget to drop us an email, hello@careradio.org, if you want to say hi. If you've got a story for us, anything you'd like us to cover, we'd be more than happy. And from the whole team, thank you for listening to us. Make sure you tell your friends to make the switch as well. Here comes a really underrated Pet Shop Boys song now. This is Rents.

Kate Bush and the man with the child in his eyes. Now, if you're a carer, you may well drive quite a lot for work. Treasury chiefs are set to freeze fuel duty till next year. That is according to a campaign group. Fair Fuel UK say the planned hike for the autumn budget will be scrapped until next March. A Treasury spokesman says motorists are paying more at the pumps because of the war in Iran. Well, we'll gloss over the amount that goes in tax, shall we, on a typical litre. We'll move on from that. Here's Stevie Wonder now.

0: This is Care Radio. I'm Matt Jones with news that the number of cases of the most serious form of skin cancer have reached a record high across the UK. The findings by Cancer Research UK show the number of cases has risen above 20,000 for the first time ever. The charity is expecting over 26,000 new cases by 2040. The increases are put down to the UK's growing and ageing population. For more care news, stay with us here on Care Radio.
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Christopher Cross and Ride Like the Wind. And Man City have won the FA Cup final after beating Chelsea at Wembley. And the UK experiencing some warm temperatures over the bank holiday weekend. We're expecting highs in some parts of up to 27 degrees C. We are Care Radio, and this one is The Cause.

The Cause and Radio on Care Radio, and they toured with Natalie Imbruglia last year, which is a great combination, isn't it? My name's Alex. I hope you're okay. Thanks for having us on today. Do appreciate it. Careradio.org for a full list of who's on when. Poor old Lutmum No Computer, described as an electro Frankenstein. Einspied dry, got Eins points in the end at Eurovision. And, well, I imagine we probably won't see him again anytime soon. Maybe on YouTube, because Sam Battle, the guy, is a YouTuber. And, you know, you sort of can't help feeling anyone who puts themselves forward for the UK. It's like lambs to the slaughter, isn't it, really? So, anyway, well done to Bulgaria. Their banger won the day in the end. It was a good entry, Bangaranga. This is Gwen Guthrie. To the news update we go. Ain't nothing going on

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0: Scotland's First Minister, John Swinney, says former SNP chief executive Peter Merle's embezzlement of more than £400,000 from the party is a terrible breach of trust and an overwhelming betrayal. Mr. Merle has been remanded in custody at the High Court after admitting the charges this morning. Scottish First Minister John Swinney spoke at a news conference.
1: Peter Merle's guilty plea confirms that the Scottish National Party has been the victim of embezzlement of hundreds of thousands of pounds of funds provided by SNP members. This is an admission of a terrible breach of trust and an overwhelming betrayal by the man entrusted to be the party's chief executive.
0: The UK has recorded its all-time hottest May temperature as part of London hit 33.5 degrees Celsius. Heathrow, West London broke the record today, a day after the country's highest May temperature in at least 79 years was recorded. Households will find out this week how much their energy bills will rise from July as Ofgem prepares to announce the new price cap. The regulator will confirm the July to September limit on Wednesday, with forecasts pointing to an increase of more than £200. This week is Type 2 Diabetes Prevention Week. The campaign aims to raise awareness of the risks associated with the disease. Deputy Head of Clinical at Diabetes UK, Emma Pike, says there are misconceptions surrounding diabetes.
2: There are lots of misunderstandings and misconceptions about all types of diabetes, and some of those things with type 2 can be linked to it's potentially somebody's fault that they've developed type 2 diabetes. We want people to understand that it's not simply to do with lifestyle.
0: And Sir Paul McCartney has said the day he met rocker Elvis Presley was a great evening and described it as a pinch-yourself moment. The former Beatles star famously met the singer alongside his bandmates for the first and only time in 1965. That's the latest from Radio News Hub. I'm Dave Cronin.
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0: Staying dry and warm into the evening. Clear skies holding on across England and Wales with a warm night to come. Fresher in northerly areas with lows of 13 degrees Celsius.
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It is Donna Summer, I Don't Want to Get Hurt on Care Radio. In the news, UK inflation is set to have eased last month as a drop in household energy bills offset a jump in fuel prices. But energy experts warn that turbulence is ahead as the Iran price shock catches up with the cost of living. And dog owners reckon their four-legged friends are the perfect wingman when it comes to finding love. Nearly one in ten singletons say their mutt being with them boosts their chances with a date. So there we go. Dogs as a wingman. And Brits are tooling up. Apparently soaring numbers of us are ditching office jobs for trades as the jobs will not be taken by AI bots. There's a big demand in things like plumbing. Of course, the Denton and Gorton MP, Hannah Spencer, was previously a plumber and a plasterer before becoming an MP.

It is Texas and Say What You Want on Care Radio. And yoga instructor Leanne Lucas, who survived the Southport terror attack in July, has said the staff who accessed victims' records without a valid reason abused their position of trust. Alice De Silva Aguar, BB Taylor and Elsie Dot Stankham were all stabbed to death at the Taylor Swift-themed dance class, of course, by Axel Rudi-Cabana, who was jailed for life last year. Some of those injured were treated at university hospitals in Liverpool. An information access audit carried out by the Trust in the days following the incident showed 48 staff accessed the records of the victims without good reason. That's according to the Health Service Journal. The patients involved didn't receive this information until last week. Ms. Lucas waived her right to anonymity and said, "I'm absolutely devastated and horrified that my privacy has been invaded when I was at my most vulnerable." She said, "Nothing will take away my gratitude to the staff who saved my life, but 48 people not involved in my care abused their position of trust to access the files." That must be, I mean, as if she hasn't been through enough. "The decision to keep this from me," she says, "for almost 2 years is a new low. I'm speaking out as I want this scandal and the attempted cover-up exposed for what it is." CareRadio.org for more news.

0: This is Care Radio. I'm Matt Jones with news that a carers group in Staffordshire is marking Dementia Action Week by urging people to make use of support services available on their doorstep. Bosses of Belong Newcastle under Lyme say that making use of community networks and accessing expert guidance are key to getting help with caring for loved ones with dementia. The Lower Street Care Village is reaching out to the thousands of unpaid carers in the town who look after someone at home. For more care news, stay with us here on Care Radio.
1: If you see somebody showing any of the signs of a stroke, you don't have to think about it, you just dial 999. 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
2: There are two types of drive you can have on the motorway. One that feels like this.
3: Or one that feels...
2: like this. The difference is just a few little changes, like giving more space to the car in front or not hogging the middle lane. Because being a little more considerate on the road actually reduces congestion and collisions, which transforms everyone's journey. So we all feel a little less and a lot more. National Highways.

Mojo and Lady on Care Radio across the UK. I've got some Madonna coming up and Material Girl. First up, let's play our anthem this hour. This comes from the Eagles, one of those all-time classics, this. You can check out anytime you like, but you can never leave. It's time to take a trip to Hotel California.

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Drop us an email. 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And that's the Eagles with Hotel California. On the way next, going to play a dance floor filler from Armin van Helden. But first, Madonna has been recently teaming up with Sabrina Carpenter for a new song. I don't think she ever got those clothes back that were last seen on the back of a golf buggy. She was devastated. She said there were outfits, some of which she'd had for years, that had real sentimental value. And this one is

0: This is Care Radio. I'm Matt Jones with news that Wrexham Council will be celebrating Carers Week 2026 with an event that recognises the vital contribution of carers. There'll be a community event held at the Wellbeing Hub on Wednesday next week between 10 a.m. and midday. The event will celebrate the contribution of unpaid carers and ensure they can access support, information and services tailored to their needs. For more care news, stay with us here on Care Radio.
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Armin van Helden and Dwayne Harden and You Don't Know Me on Care Radio across the UK. My name is Alex, entertaining you in for the fabulous Ernie, who's taking a few weeks off for a big life event. And Gold Don Eye is the headline in one of the papers this week. Donald Trump apparently fancies himself as the next 007. Quite an extraordinary story, that. He's used AI to create himself as the new 007. I'm not sure that's going to happen, Donald. I'll be honest, I don't think you're amongst the favourites. And sad news to see that the Dr. Hook star, Dennis Le Corrier, has passed away, age 76. He was following a long and courageous battle with kidney disease. The musician sang vocals alongside Ray Sawyer, who passed away in 2019. Everybody.

Sydney Youngblood, and If Only I Could. I love the fact gnomes are back in fashion. Apparently stars have been showing them off at the Chelsea Flower Show. The King, I believe, is a big fan of gnomes. And UK holidaymakers are preparing for European border delays. According to a new poll, nearly 3 in 5 holidaymakers travelling to Europe this year expect to be impacted by delays by the EU's entry-exit system. Those Brexit benefits just keep on coming.

0: This is Care Radio. I'm Matt Jones with news that care services in Worcestershire have been rated good by the National Care Quality Watchdog. The Care Quality Commission said that workers in the county's adult social care services showed strength, compassion and dedication in their support for residents. Inspectors also noted that care workers' approach to those with special educational needs was making positive and sustained progress in many areas of care. For more care news, stay with us here on Care Radio.
1: It was just another day, a familiar drive through familiar country. 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

Wakefield and Saturday Night on Care Radio. And on the way soon, we're going to get on some Simply Red's Money's Too Tight to Mention. Really great song from Mick Hucknall. But first, I thought we'd play something chill. We do late night love songs with songs just as good as this. Norah Jones, who released a new album quite recently. This is one of her classics, though. This is Sunrise. Enjoy.

Norah Jones and Sunrise. Beautiful song, that. On the way, the latest from the Care Radio newsroom, and we got more fun and more surprises coming up. You can go to our website for a full lineup, of course, and I will see you next week

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0: Three people have been arrested on suspicion of murder after a 30-year-old woman was shot outside a bar in Sheffield. Police were called to West Street around 2:45 a.m. on Monday, where the woman was found seriously injured and later died in hospital. Two men and a woman are in custody, with officers urging anyone who saw the incident to come forward. Former S&P Chief Executive Peter Merle has been remanded in custody after admitting embezzling more than £400,000 from the party. He pleaded guilty at the High Court in Edinburgh to taking the money between 2010 and 2022. Police Scotland Assistant Chief Constable Stuart Houston spoke earlier.
1: He abused his privileged position with access to Scottish National Party funds to divert cash into his own accounts and bankroll the lavish lifestyle he craved but could not afford. From 2010 to 2022, he spent hundreds of thousands of pounds on luxury goods.
0: The UK has recorded its hottest May day on record after temperatures hit 33.5 degrees at Heathrow on the bank holiday. It follows a week of wild contrast with lows of minus 5 in Scotland and daytime temperatures barely reaching the mid-teens across much of the UK. If the current warm weather takes you anywhere near the water, the RNLI is highlighting what to do if you get into trouble. Their float to live technique involves tilting your head back, relaxing and moving your arms and legs. Emma Seward Adams is from their water safety team.
2: Practice it in a safe and supervised environment like your local swimming pool, for example, so that should you ever have to use it, you've had a good chance to practice it. And we obviously hope that nobody else does have to use it, but we know it works.
0: And Notts County sealed promotion to League One with a commanding 3-0 win over Salford City in the playoff final at Wembley. Adama Jatta, Lewis Ness and Jody Jones scored the goals as County ended an 11-year wait to return to the third tier. That's the latest from Radio News Hub. I'm Dave Cronin.
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0: Staying dry and warm into the evening. Clear skies holding on across England and Wales with a warm night to come. Fresher in northerly areas with lows of 13 degrees Celsius.

The writer of Gentle My Mind, John Hartford, he claimed he wrote it in about 20 minutes. Well, I suppose once the creative juices get flowing, anything's possible. And we heard it there from Glen Campbell. And that gets us underway on the sentimental journey. I'm Peter Milburn, and I'm taking you to that era when mellow songs were all the rage years ago, from crooners, vocal groups, big names of the 50s, country, jazz, and easy listening, with me popping up in between with stories about the singers and the songs.

Well, who else could that have been singing Ramona but Louis Armstrong, with the gravelly voice, the trumpet playing. But, oh gosh, did that trumpet playing give him jip over the years? It's an instrument that's hard on the lips anyway, but he had a particularly aggressive style of playing, which really pressed into his lips. And he'd use lip salve and creams, and sometimes he'd cut off the scarred bits with a razor blade. Ugh. But often that wasn't any use either. And at one point he had to give up playing for a year so his lips could recover. Louis Armstrong's nickname was Satchmo, and there's actually something that's been named Satchmo syndrome that affects the players of wind instruments. It's a rupture of the orbicularis muscle in the lips. So now you know the things some people have to suffer just so they can entertain us. And here we are in the 2020s, and there was a song written in the 1920s for a film of the same name, and it was a sort of silent movie. The audience heard the music and the sound effects, but the dialogue still came up as subtitles, so it was neither one thing nor the other, really. And the version of that song that some of us at least will be familiar with is the one from The Bachelors. It was in the chart for months and months in the mid-60s, and it became one of their biggest hits.

We play some old songs on The Sentimental Journey, but not many quite as old as that one. That was Moonlight Bay, which was written in 1912, all of 114 years ago. And in the song's early days, it was often sung by barbershop quartets. And according to that august body, the Barbershop Harmony Society, barbershop music features songs with understandable lyrics and easily singable melodies. Well, I think I'm qualified. By the way, the Barbershop Harmony Society, they were originally known as the Society for the Preservation and Encouragement of Barbershop Quartet Singing in America. And then someone thought that calling themselves Spedkusa was a bit daft, so they shortened it. And there we heard Moonlight Bay from Doris Day.

One of the biggest hits in the career of Frankie Vaughan. He was there in collaboration with the K Sisters. They recorded together fairly often. And it's a song which was a hit for the Fleetwoods in America. And then, as so often happened in the 50s, British artists covered American hits. And that was Come Softly to Me. Do you remember This Is Your Life with Eamon Andrews and then more recently Michael Aspel on the telly? Well, some stars have been on it twice over the years. Shirley Bassey and Dora Bryan and Eamon Andrews himself. But Frankie Vaughan has been on This Is Your Life three times. He was caught by Eamon Andrews in 1970, then again by Michael Aspel 24 years later. But before all that, he was on the American version. He was a rising star and he arrived in America to make a film with Marilyn Monroe called Let's Make Love, which they never did, even though Marilyn Monroe apparently came onto him big time when they were filming. And years later, Frankie Vaughan said he enjoyed being on the British ones the most, because the American one kept stopping every few minutes for an ad break, and it got on his nerves.

0: begin.
1: Begin the Begin from Mildred Bailey. She came from a fascinating background. She was from one of the Native American nations, the Coeur d'Alene people. That was a name given to them by the early French traders in Idaho. And her family used to host square dances and concerts. They were all very musical. Her mother was on the piano and her dad was on the fiddle. As in, he played the fiddle. And people came from miles around to take part. So Mildred, she grew up with music in her veins. And she eventually left the reservation and moved to California, where she established herself as a jazz singer. She was a rather large lady, and this gave her health problems throughout her life, including diabetes. And she died at the age of just 44. And she didn't make a lot of money, well, if any money, out of a career in music, and she was often in financial trouble. And because of her ill health, she often had to stop working. I mean, medical bills in America anyway. But she was helped out financially time and again by a friend who really liked her music. And that person was Bing Crosby. What a friend to have. What?

The last time the Welsh singer Malcolm Vaughan appeared in the Hit Parade in 1959 was with that one, Wait For Me. But the 60s were just around the corner. Some people saw it coming, others didn't. But rock and roll was about to become really big, and it was like a bulldozer. All those singers like Malcolm Vaughan probably thought they had a long career ahead of them, but they were cast aside. In Malcolm's case, though, he was able to fall back on his previous calling. He'd been an actor in everything from the West End to appearing in Panto with Old Mother Riley. And that's what he went back to when his singing style fell out of fashion.

The Victor Sylvester Orchestra and Dancing with Tears in My Eyes. He was hugely influential in his day. He sold 75 million records. That's really going some. And he played a big part in making ballroom dancing as popular as it became in the middle part of the last century. However, 22 years after his death in 1978, it was discovered he'd been telling a big fib. He claimed he'd lied about his age to join the army partway through the First World War. And he said he'd taken part in a big battle, the Battle of Arras, and that he'd been in a firing squad executing deserters. Well, that was a load of tosh. Some army records turned up in 2000 that showed the authorities found out about his true age, and he was discharged after 1 week. But, you know, I'm sure he can be forgiven after all this time. And he's remembered as a towering figure in British music.

There's a moment in the Crocodile Dundee film where Paul Hogan parodies that song. He sings, "If I give my heart to you, I'll have none and you'll have two." It's a song made famous by Doris Day. She had a hit with it here and in America in the mid-50s. And that version we heard from Joan Regan, who didn't exactly have an auspicious start in showbiz. After her first ever appearance in a variety show, the safety curtain came down. She was in the way and it knocked her out. And she went through an appalling time in the 1980s. I think it was about 1984 or so. She was in her late 50s then, and she fell in the shower and suffered a brain hemorrhage, and it left her paralysed, and she couldn't speak. But, brave lady, she went through months and months of therapy, which included singing along to her old records, and she made a full recovery, helped not least by her old friend, Russ Conway. He gave her a lot of encouragement and support during that very difficult period.

Sarah Vaughan with How Important Can It Be? A song where she's trying to put her current boyfriend back in his box because he's going on about the fellow she was with before he came along. I'm sure we all know someone like that, a sort of retrospective jealousy about relationships from the past and wondering how they can compare. A lady called Joni James recorded that song, and when her record label, MGM, got wind that Sarah Vaughan had done a version, they rush-released it to nip Sarah Vaughan in the bud. In the end, they both made the charts in America, so MGM had got into a lather, all about nothing. And before Sarah Vaughan, Jack Jones with A Time For Us, which started life as an instrumental in the late 60s film Romeo and Juliet, and then lyrics were put to it five times over. There are three sets of English lyrics. It's also known as What Is a Youth and Old Money. And also, as we've just heard, A Time For Us. I think I prefer that title. And there are two sets of Italian lyrics. For songwriters, it's the gift that kept on giving.

Al Hitler and Send Me the Pillow That You Dream On. He was mainly a rhythm and blues singer, but he had a crack at that country-style song written by Hank Locklin. He was blind from birth, but that didn't stop him becoming a highly regarded singer. In fact, he was the first blind artist to become a big star, predating Ray Charles. And in his earlier career, he sang with the Duke Ellington Orchestra. Then he had a bit of a row over his wages and he left to go solo. Although his job with Duke Ellington, it was only the second time of asking that it came about. He turned up drunk at the first audition and Duke Ellington turned him down. Eventually, though, he realised he was a great talent and he took him on.

That tune, which went under the name of By the Sleepy Lagoon, it's been the theme to Desert Island Discs since 1942. It was written by Eric Coates, and he got his inspiration not from the Gulf of Mexico or the Adriatic. He got the inspiration when he was looking towards Bognor Regis. And 10 years after Eric wrote the music, an American songwriter called Jack Lewis heard By the Sleepy Lagoon being played on the piano, and he decided to put words to it with Eric's permission. So he shortened the title just Sleepy Lagoon, and that's the version we heard there from The Platters. Actually, you know, Eric's parents, they didn't want him to become a musician. They reluctantly allowed him to go to the Royal Academy of Music. And they said to him, if you're not at professional standard by the end of the first year, we're sending you off to work in a bank. Obviously, he had no say in the matter. And in the end, banking's loss was music's gain, and he went on to become a prolific composer. And the other pieces he wrote was Calling All Workers, theme to Music While You Work, and the Dambusters March.

The first hit Barbara Dixon had, the old song Answer Me, which in the past had been a hit for Frankie Lane and David Whitfield. Barbara doesn't do big tours anymore. She did a farewell tour with her band a couple of years ago, but she's still playing small intimate venues up and down the country with keyboard player Nick Holland, and she's booking through to May of next year, by which time she'll be 79, or pushing 80, as a friend of mine would put it. He always likes to round ages up, which is a bit disconcerting when you're getting older and every year counts.

That one had a bit of a Wilson, Keppel and Betty Sandans feel about it. Georgia Gibbs and Kiss Me Another. She was born Frieda Lipschitz in Massachusetts, so it's perhaps not surprising she changed her name. She was very popular in America in the 40s and 50s, probably less so here, but she did have a couple of appearances in the hit parade, and that was one of them from the mid-50s. And she had no starry-eyed illusions about show business. She once said, on the big band circuit, you sing until about 2 in the morning, you get on the tour bus and drive for about 400 miles, you stop off at some point for a greasy hamburger, you arrive in town, try to sleep, then get up and do it all again. There's no business like show business, eh?

I Will Wait For You, a song from a 60s French film, The Umbrellas of Cherbourg, and there we heard it from Andy Williams. He was one of four singing brothers. They appeared a lot together before Andy went solo. And their father, Jay Williams, he was very controlling, and he wouldn't believe what he did. Another brother, Buddy, was born, but he tragically died of meningitis at the age of just two. And their father forced the brothers to sing at Buddy's funeral, so that their fee for doing that would offset the cost of it. I mean, what an awful thing to put them through. And Andy was so traumatised by this experience, he said he'd never sing at a funeral again, which he didn't do until he was asked to sing the Battle Hymn of the Republic at the funeral of Robert Kennedy in 1968.

0: beautiful little number from Jo Shelton, Tread Softly. She was the younger sister of Anne Shelton, and although she didn't enjoy the same success, she had her fans, and it was thought that her voice was quite similar to Anne's. Maybe that's the reason for her more limited success. You know, was there room for two singers sounding totally alike? Now, on the sentimental journey, this one from Buddy Holly, True Love Ways.
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0: Former S&P chief executive Peter Merle's £400,000 embezzlement was a terrible breach of trust and an overwhelming betrayal. That's according to party leader and First Minister John Swinney. Mr. Merle has been remanded in custody at the High Court after admitting the charges in Edinburgh. Mr. Swinney spoke to reporters earlier.
1: Peter Merle was stealing the hopes, the dreams and the aspirations of thousands of people all over Scotland. People who gave what they could over many years in the hope that it would help contribute to a better country. So today, I am horrified. I am betrayed.
0: Police have arrested three people after a woman died following a shooting outside the 141 bar in Sheffield. The 30-year-old was found with critical injuries in the early hours of Monday and later died in hospital. Police say two arrests were made near Stockport and one in Sheffield. South Yorkshire Police Assistant Chief Constable Colin McFarlane appealed for witnesses.
2: If this is you, please come forward and help us. Tell us everything that you know. You can do that either directly to South Yorkshire Police or anonymously through Crime Stoppers.
0: The UK has recorded its all-time hottest May temperature as a part of London hit 33.5 degrees Celsius. Heathrow broke the record on the bank holiday, a day after the country's highest May temperature in at least 79 years was recorded. Households will find out this week how much their energy bills will rise from July as Ofgem prepares to announce the new price cap. The regulator will confirm the July to September limit on Wednesday, with forecasters pointing to an increase of more than £200. And Sir Paul McCartney has said the day he met rocker Elvis Presley was a great evening and described it as a pinch-yourself moment. The former Beatles star famously met the singer alongside his bandmates for the first and only time in 1965. That's the latest from Radio News Hub. I'm Dave Cronin.
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0: Staying dry and warm into the evening. Clear skies holding on across England and Wales with a warm night to come. Fresher in northerly areas with lows of 13 degrees Celsius.
4: Sentimental journey.

Never Fall in Love Again from Johnny Ray, a singer who's known for sobbing his heart out on stage. He's a very flamboyant performer. Not for nothing was he called the Prince of Wales, as in W-A-I-L-S. He used to blub and sob away all the time. I'm Peter Melbourne. This is The Sentimental Journey. We're playing some of the great old songs and tunes from across the years, a real walk down memory lane.

A song about the lost innocence that comes with growing up. And like a lot of songs, wishing we could go back in time to those easier, simpler days. But sadly, there's not a lot we can do about the passage of time. One minute you're in the bloom of youth, and the next minute that trip to the chemist is the highlight of the day. And that song was Going Back from Dusty Springfield. It was written by Jerry Goffin and Carole King, and it was first recorded by a singer called Goldie. She was in an all-female rock band of the 60s called Goldie and the Gingerbreads. They had a bit of a fallout over the lyrics, so her version was taken off the market. And Carole King was going to record it herself, but being a generous soul, she decided instead to offer it to Dusty, and it gave her a top 10 hit. Rolling Stone magazine, which I tend to talk about a lot on the sentimental journey, but it is a bit of a music bible, they described Dusty Springfield as Britain's best ever pop singer. Which, when you think of all the talent that's come out of this country, is some accolade.

song was the last time Jimmy Young appeared in the Hit Parade before he went on to become a radio presenter, no doubt bringing shame on his family by not doing a proper job. Although it didn't happen immediately, in a few years out of the limelight before going into radio full-time, he became very depressed about it. He was hitting the sleeping pills. That song was Miss You, written in 1929 by three brothers, Charles, Harry and Henry Tobias. But it didn't have much impact until it appeared in a 1942 American film called Strictly in the Groove. And of course, with a title like Miss You, it tapped into a lot of wartime sentiment with those lyrics. I miss you since you went away, dear. I miss you more than I can say, dear. And it was recorded during the war by Giraldo and his orchestra, and also by Flanagan and Allen. Try keeping them away from a wartime song. Run, rabbit, run, and we're going to hang out with washing on the Siegfried line and all the rest. And then, just as Beatlemania was getting up ahead of steam in 1963, Jimmy Young went to the studio to record it, and it became his musical

a song that did very well for Connie Francis, including here, where it got into the top 10 in 1960, Everybody's Somebody's Fool. Connie was frustrated that her music wasn't particularly popular in places like France and Germany. Back then, they weren't into English language pop songs, they preferred stuff in their own language. So Connie decided to do the song we've just heard in German. It became Die Liebe ist ein seltsames Spiel, Love is a Strange Game. And she upped the tempo a bit, because she thought they'd like that, and hey presto, it was a hit in Germany. At last, she'd broken into the German market.

0: Benny King's first hit record after he split from the Drifters, Spanish Harlem, a song written by Jerry Lieber and, well, Phil Spector. We'll move quickly on from him. And it's since been covered scores of times. It's become something of a standard. Spanish Harlem wasn't a hit for Benny King in this country when it first came out, but after the re-release of his song Stand By Me became a big hit after being in the Levi Jeans ad on the telly, the record company re-released Spanish Harlem. And it wasn't a hit the second time either.
1: Get

That was the song Charm from Sheila Buxton. And she was a familiar figure in the 50s and 60s. I mean, she wasn't a massive name up there with the likes of Alma Cogan and Kathy Kirby, but she carved out a decent career for herself. She was the principal vocalist with the BBC Northern Dance Orchestra, and she appeared on a lot of shows on the Light programme with rather twee titles like Make Way for Music. And she appeared on the good old days on the telly and the Arthur Haynes Show. She did Summer Season with the likes of Harry Worth. There's an old poster knocking around somewhere where she's one of the stars in Bernard Delphont's Showtime at the North Pier Pavilion in Blackpool in 1962, pictured alongside Billy Dainty, that bloke with the silly walk. And she even had a crack at Eurovision in its early days, but she got knocked out of the UK heat. Not bad at all, though, for a Manchester girl who was working in a handbag factory before her singing talents were discovered.

mean, you do realise he's singing to a bird in that song. He's in Kentucky. This is Adam Faith in this case. And he's singing to this bluebird. He's singing, "My girlfriend's in New Orleans trying to make a living as a singer. And I'm so lonesome without her. So, little bluebird, could you fly off to New Orleans and have a word with her and persuade her to come back?" You'll find her in Joe's Bar in the French Quarter, strumming a guitar. Well, maybe I made that last bit up. It's all a bit far-fetched, though, isn't it? But a very popular song. When it's sung by a fella, it's usually "Message to Martha." When a girl sings it, as Dionne Warwick did, it's "Message to Michael." Wonder why Michael? I mean, why not Arthur? You've got Martha,

The theme from Top of the Form. And if you're not aware of it, it was a school's quiz that ran for 38 years. On the radio first, for 14 years, and then on the telly. And it was a simple enough format. Teams from schools answering questions. It was a bit like a younger university challenge. And for the first year, it was only boys' schools competing. And then they allowed the girls to compete as an experiment, I ask you. Let's see if their pretty little heads can cope with this one on chemistry. Well, the girls wiped the floor with the boys, and they were allowed to stay. And eventually, how daring is this, co-educational schools took part. Another odd thing about it was the school wasn't allowed to pick their team. They put 12 people forward, but then the BBC chose the final four. And there was a strong hunch that the BBC only chose attractive kids. So any child with big ears or a spot on the end of their nose was rejected, even if they were an amazing brain box. Now it's time for a memory of another show that ran for years. Sing Something Simple. It was on the radio on Sunday evenings for 42 years. And each week on The Sentimental Journey, we play a brief extract. Here are the Cliff Adams Singers.

Just about every crooner on the planet's had a crack at that one, and Glad There Is You. It's co-written by the band leader, Jimmy Dorsey. And as well as Matt Monro, who we've just heard, it's been recorded by Frank Sinatra, Tony Bennett, Mel Torme, Johnny Mathis, and loads more. A review of an early recording of the song, so we're talking about really the early 40s, it said, it's a love song with a story steeped in philosophical thoughts, rather than June moon wordage. So it's having a go at those songs that rhyme June and moon, and there are a few. I go on about that on the show sometimes, all the songs that have willow and pillow and you and through and crying and trying. So a round of applause for one songwriter who tried ever so hard. He managed to rhyme linoleum and Napoleon.

1915, Alexander Graham Bell, he made the first ever transcontinental phone call from New York to San Francisco. It's hard to imagine the excitement that caused. I mean, nowadays you can pick up your mobile while you're on the beach in Tenerife and call your next-door neighbour to remind them to water the plants. But in 1915, that long-distance call, it was a massive event. So much so, they made a film about it a few years later called Hello, Frisco, Hello, when You'll Never Know was sung by Alice Faye, and it won an Oscar for Best Original Song. And there we heard it from Dick Haymes. He was born in Argentina, and he was brought up in various European countries and lived most of his life in America, and late in life he became an Irish citizen. He certainly got around. And I read somewhere that he had big financial problems throughout his life, and also that he was married 6 times. One of his wives was Rita Hayworth. I think those 2 things may be linked. All those maintenance payments. Or maybe it was all those airfares. And before that we heard Rita Coolidge with All Time High from the Bond film Octopussy.

unless you're into reggae music, you may not have heard of Phyllis Dillon, who we just heard there. She had a huge following in her native Jamaica, singing mainly reggae songs and something called Rock Steady, which was a precursor to reggae music, sung in a slow style. And I'm talking about her in the past tense, because sadly she died 22 years ago, the age of 59. And then we heard her with a departure from her usual material, with This Is a Lovely Way to Spend an Evening, a song that did well for Frank Sinatra and the Ink Spots, and it's been covered dozens and dozens of times.

The Close Harmony Trio, the Ivy League, with one of two top ten hits they had in their rather brief period in the sun in the mid-60s, Funny How Love Can Be. They started out as backing singers, did the vocals on the Who single I Can't Explain, for instance. And then they formed the Ivy League, and they brought out an album, which went down like a lead balloon. The music critic said it was very disappointing. The thing was, they tried a wide range of musical styles on this album, maybe trying to show that they were very versatile, but it was neither one thing nor the other. It ended up pleasing nobody. And it wasn't long after that that two of them left the group. And when you're a trio, it doesn't really bode well for the future, does it?

written by Willie Nelson and made famous by Patsy Cline. That was Crazy. And I thought that was an excellent cover of the song from Keely Smith. Apparently by 1996, the Patsy Cline version had become the all-time most played song on jukeboxes in America. How do they know these things? I mean, they can't have someone sitting in a bar or a coffee shop with a clipboard logging every song that's put on a jukebox. And certainly in the earlier days, the technology can't have been there to track these things. I have to say, though, I can well believe that that story is true. It's a very popular song. And Keely Smith, she was married to the songwriter and bandleader Louis Prima for 8 years from the early 50s, and they were a golden couple in the entertainment world. Allegedly, she had affairs with Frank Sinatra and Clint Eastwood. And after her divorce from Louis Prima, she married Jim Bowen. No, not that Jim Bowen. Stare out of the black and into the red. Nothing in this game for two in a bed. No, not him from Bullseye. This Jim Bowen was a country and western singer.

Well, if you weren't clapping along to that one, I bet you were at least tapping your foot, you little raver. That was Chris Montez and The More I See You. Well, I'm going to see less of you because it's time for me to go now. We've had our fill on the sentimental journey for another week, but I hope we can get together sometime very soon for another walk down a musical memory lane. And I'll leave you with this one from Guys and Dolls.

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0: Peter Merle has been remanded after pleading guilty to embezzling more than £400,000 from the SNP over a 12-year period. The former chief executive admitted the charge at the High Court in Edinburgh. Mr. Merle, who is Nicola Sturgeon's estranged husband, had originally faced a higher figure on the indictment. Stuart Houston is Police Scotland's Assistant Chief Constable.
1: This is without doubt one of the most high-profile investigations in recent times, and it is testimony to the work of Police Scotland officers that has led to Peter Merle's admission of guilt early in the court process. I would also like to thank the many witnesses who came forward to provide us with statements as we guilt the case against Peter Merle.
0: Three people have been arrested on suspicion of murder after a 30-year-old woman was shot outside a bar in Sheffield. Police were called to West Street at around 2:45am on Monday, where the woman was found seriously injured and later died in hospital. Two men and a woman are in custody. Nigel Farage is under pressure to provide evidence for his claim that Russia hacked his phone after details of a £5 million gift were leaked. A former National Cyber Security Centre chief says the allegation is unsubstantiated, despite reports that Farage's team blames hostile state actors. The Reform UK leader insists the alleged hack is a security concern. This week is time to Diabetes Prevention Week, an annual campaign led by the NHS and Diabetes UK. Deputy Head of Clinical at Diabetes UK, Emma Pike, says it's important to spread awareness.
2: If people are not supported to get the right care, it can lead to some serious long-term health complications. People have access to the right care and support, it can reduce and prevent those complications.
0: And former Love Island star Georgia Steele is engaged to Ipswich Town defender Harry Clark. She shared the message in a Sunset Beach proposal video on social media. That's the latest from Radio News Hub. I'm Dave Cronin.
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0: Tuesday will be another sunny day across England and Wales as the heatwave continues. A small chance of a few heavy thundery showers in the afternoon. Highs of 34 degrees Celsius.

Oh yes, Anita Ward and Ring My Bell from the album Ring My Bell on Matt Jamerson's album show on Care Radio from 1979. Hello, hope you're well. Another week has passed and we have another 2 hours of fantastic album music for you. The album of the week this week, it had to happen at some time, is Michael Jackson's Thriller. There are 7 tracks from that album, also album tracks from The Police, from Nick Kershaw, from The Cure, from The Thompson Twins.

0: This is Care Radio. I'm Matt Jones with news that Wrexham Council will be celebrating Carers Week 2026 with an event that recognises the vital contribution of carers. There'll be a community event held at the Wellbeing Hub on Wednesday next week between 10 a.m. and midday. The event will celebrate the contribution of unpaid carers and ensure they can access support, information and services tailored to their needs. For more care news, stay with us here on Care Radio.
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from the album Foreign Affair, Tina Turner, I Don't Want to Lose You, on Matt Jamerson's album show on Care Radio. And so we come to the first track from the hugely selling Michael Jackson and Thriller. And where else would you start but this?

0: This is Care Radio. I'm Matt Jones with news that the number of cases of the most serious form of skin cancer have reached a record high across the UK. The findings by Cancer Research UK show the number of cases has risen above 20,000 for the first time ever. The charity is expecting over 26,000 new cases by 2040. The increases are put down to the UK's growing and ageing population. For more care news, stay with us here on Care Radio.
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Belinda Carlisle from the album Runaway Horses, and Leave a Light on Matt Jamerson's album show on Care Radio. Still to come, something from Zenyatta Mondatta by The Police, and Human Racing from Nick Kershaw.

0: 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I'm Matt Jones with news that care services in Worcestershire have been rated good by the National Care Quality Watchdog. The Care Quality Commission said that workers in the county's adult social care services showed strength, compassion and dedication in their support for residents. Inspectors also noted that care workers' approach to those with special educational needs was making positive and sustained progress in many areas of care. For more care news, stay with us here on Care Radio.
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and Wouldn't It Be Good from his album Human Racing, which is an album of the week coming up very soon. And to the news we go with the title track from Michael Jackson's Thriller.

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0: Former S&P chief executive Peter Merle's £400,000 embezzlement was a terrible breach of trust and an overwhelming betrayal. That's according to party leader and First Minister John Swinney. Mr. Merle has been remanded in custody at the High Court after admitting the charges in Edinburgh. Mr. Swinney spoke to reporters earlier.
1: Peter Merle was stealing the hopes, the dreams and the aspirations of thousands of people all over Scotland. People who gave what they could over many years in the hope that it would help contribute to a better country. So today, I am horrified. I am betrayed.
0: Police have arrested three people after a woman died following a shooting outside the 141 bar in Sheffield. The 30-year-old was found with critical injuries in the early hours of Monday and later died in hospital. Police say two arrests were made near Stockport and one in Sheffield. South Yorkshire Police Assistant Chief Constable Colin McFarlane appealed for witnesses.
2: If this is you, please come forward and help us. Tell us everything that you know. You can do that either directly to South Yorkshire Police or anonymously through Crime Stoppers.
0: The UK has recorded its all-time hottest May temperature as a part of London hit 33.5 degrees Celsius. Heathrow broke the record on the bank holiday, a day after the country's highest May temperature in at least 79 years was recorded. Households will find out this week how much their energy bills will rise from July as Ofgem prepares to announce the new price cap. The regulator will confirm the July to September limit on Wednesday, with forecasters pointing to an increase of more than £200. And Sir Paul McCartney has said the day he met rocker Elvis Presley was a great evening and described it as a pinch-yourself moment. The former Beatles star famously met the singer alongside his bandmates for the first and only time in 1965. That's the latest from Radio News Hub. I'm Dave Cronin.
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0: Tuesday will be another sunny day across England and Wales as the heatwave continues. A small chance of a few heavy thundery showers in the afternoon. Highs of 34 degrees Celsius.
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just a fantastic song. Michael Jackson and Human Nature. They're all fantastic songs on Thriller. Let's be honest, it's Matt Jamerson's album show on Care Radio. And something a little more up to date now from 2021. This is the fantastic Robert Plant and Alison Krauss, and Somebody Was Watching Over Me from Raise the Roof on Matt Jamerson's album show on

feels amazing, doesn't it? Robert Plant and Alison Krauss, and Somebody Was Watching Over Me. And some Chris Rea now. This is beautiful, from The Road to Hell from 1989. Tell Me There's a Heaven.

0: This is Care Radio. I'm Matt Jones with news that a carers group in Staffordshire is marking Dementia Action Week by urging people to make use of support services available on their doorstep. Bosses of Belong Newcastle under Lyme say that making use of community networks and accessing expert guidance are key to getting help with caring for loved ones with dementia. The Lower Street Care Village is reaching out to the thousands of unpaid carers in the town who look after someone at home. For more care news, stay with us here on Care Radio.
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3: Animals can't speak to drivers, but if they could, they would be asking us, telling us by the sounds of it, to put our litter and fruit waste in the bin. Because roadside litter kills an estimated 3 million animals every year. No wonder they sound miffed. So let's lend them a paw. Let's take our rubbish with us and bin it properly. National Highways. And what's that? They said thanks very much.

So Robert Smith from The Cure has been quite busy of late. He organised a series of gigs at the Royal Albert Hall for the Teenage Cancer Trust back in April, and he's just done some backing vocals for the latest Rolling Stones album. Still very much in the biz, as we say. So we return to one of the biggest selling albums of all time. It's Michael Jackson's Thriller, and this is Pretty Young Thing, or PYT, as labelled on the album.

got the funk, hasn't it? Michael Jackson and PYT, open bracket, Pretty Young Thing, close bracket, on Matt Jamerson's album show on Care Radio. Hope you're doing well. Hope you had a good week. And thank you for listening. It's great to have you there. Okay, still to come, we've got some Thompson Twins, some Terence Trent D'Arby. But first, I wanted to play this from the 1997 album Urban Hymns by The Verve. By the way, that album is coming up as an album of the week in the next couple of weeks. This is Lucky Man.

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2: This is Care Radio. I'm Matt Jones with news that Wrexham Council will be celebrating Carers Week 2026 with an event that recognises the vital contribution of carers. 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

Just a fantastic voice, Whitney Houston, from her 1987 album, Whitney, I Wanna Dance With Somebody. Just great stuff. And of course went on to act as well in The Bodyguard with Kevin Costner. A superb movie. In fact, we should dig that out, me and Mrs. J, you know. It's a long time since we've seen that Silk Sliced by the Sword. It's Matt Jamerson's album show on Care Radio, and the one we've all been waiting for. Or maybe it isn't, but it definitely deserves to be played.

Jones saying, when interviewed for the 25th anniversary of Thriller, that the intro to Billie Jean was so long he could shave during it. And Michael said, but it makes me want to move. And I guess Michael won. Billie Jean, Michael Jackson, from the album Thriller, on Matt Jamerson's album show on Care Radio. So 1984, we move forward by 2 years from an album Into the Gap from the Thompson Twins.

0: This is Care Radio. I'm Matt Jones with news that the number of cases of the most serious form of skin cancer have reached a record high across the UK. The findings by Cancer Research UK show the number of cases has risen above 20,000 for the first time ever. The charity is expecting over 26,000 new cases by 2040. The increases are put down to the UK's growing and ageing population. For more care news, stay with us here on Care Radio.
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2: If you see somebody showing any of the signs of a stroke, you don't have to think about it, you just dial 999. 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

So he was called Terence Trent D'Arby, and that was from the album Introducing the Hard Line, according to Terence Trent D'Arby. Try fitting that all into one line on an Excel spreadsheet. Wishing well on Matt Jamerson's album Show, and thank you for listening. Another great album on the way next week, and by the way, next week's show is an 80s special. Look forward to sharing that with you. Have a great week, and we'll leave you with the man himself, with Eddie Van Halen on guitar.

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0: Peter Merle has been remanded after pleading guilty to embezzling more than £400,000 from the SNP over a 12-year period. The former chief executive admitted the charge at the High Court in Edinburgh. Mr Merle, who is Nicola Sturgeon's estranged husband, had originally faced a higher figure on the indictment. Stuart Houston is Police Scotland's Assistant Chief Constable.
1: This is without doubt one of the most high-profile investigations in recent times. And it is testimony to the work of Police Scotland officers that has led to Peter Merle's admission of guilt early in the court process. I would also like to thank the many witnesses who came forward to provide us with statements as we guilt the case against Peter Merle.
0: Three people have been arrested on suspicion of murder after a 30-year-old woman was shot outside a bar in Sheffield. Police were called to West Street at around 2:45am on Monday, where the woman was found seriously injured and later died in hospital. Two men and a woman are in custody. Nigel Farage is under pressure to provide evidence for his claim that Russia hacked his phone after details of a £5 million gift were leaked. A former National Cyber Security Centre chief says the allegation is unsubstantiated, despite reports that Farage's team blames hostile state actors. The Reform UK leader insists the alleged hack is a security concern. This week is time to Diabetes Prevention Week, an annual campaign led by the NHS and Diabetes UK. Deputy Head of Clinical at Diabetes UK, Emma Pike, says it's important to spread awareness.
2: If people are not supported to get the right care, it can lead to some serious long-term health complications. People have access to the right care and support, they can reduce and prevent those complications.
0: And former Love Island star Georgia Steele is engaged to Ipswich Town defender Harry Clark. She shared the message in a Sunset Beach proposal video on social media. That's the latest from Radio News Hub. I'm Dave Cronin.
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0: Tuesday will be another sunny day across England and Wales as the heatwave continues. A small chance of a few heavy thundery showers in the afternoon. Highs of 34 degrees Celsius.
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1: We are.
2: Do you work in dementia care or with people who struggle to stay hydrated? Did you know that you can sign up with Jelly Drops Champions programme to receive a free box of samples and information? 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If you'd like some samples, sign up now at jellydrops.com/champions.
3: Here's Alex, pedalling off to work. And here's Nikki, driving off for a morning coffee. You know the drill, Nikki. Allow at least 1.5 metres when overtaking cyclists, or more if driving over 30 miles per hour. And for horse riders, like Joe on Daisy here, slow down to under 10 miles per hour and allow at least 2 metres. Whoever you meet, travel like you know them. Think, follow the Highway Code and let's help keep everyone safe. The Highway Code rules may vary in Northern Ireland.
4: 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It doesn't have to mean Lycra or a fancy gym membership. All you need is 10 minutes and you. Because a regular brisk 10-minute walk is a great way to get more active. Whether that's walking to the shops or getting off the bus to stop early. Picking up the pace and getting your heart pumping can make a real difference to your health. So, to see how much brisk walking you're doing and how you can fit more into your day, download the free Active 10 app. Better health. Let's do this.
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0: They were out there. Scammers trying to cash in on Priya's car finance claim. But what they didn't realize is...
1: unknown number.
0: She was ready to shut them down.
1: Not on my watch, scammers. Block.
2: Mummy, who are you talking to?
1: Oh, what, no one, love. Right, come on, off we pop.
0: Don't rush, be wary. Protect yourself from scams. Check the facts with the FCA.
3: There are two types of drive you can have on the motorway. 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
3: 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So we all feel a little less and a lot more. National Highways.
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0: Former S&P Chief Executive Peter Merle's £400,000 embezzlement was a terrible breach of trust and an overwhelming betrayal. That's according to party leader and First Minister John Swinney. Mr Merle has been remanded in custody at the High Court after admitting the charges in Edinburgh. Mr Swinney spoke to reporters earlier.
1: Peter Merle was stealing the hopes, the dreams and the aspirations of thousands of people all over Scotland. People who gave what they could over many years in the hope that it would help contribute to a better country. So today, I am horrified. I am betrayed.
0: Police have arrested three people after a woman died following a shooting outside the 141 bar in Sheffield. The 30-year-old was found with critical injuries in the early hours of Monday and later died in hospital. Police say two arrests were made near Stockport and one in Sheffield. South Yorkshire Police Assistant Chief Constable Colin McFarlane appealed for witnesses.
2: If this is you, please come forward and help us. Tell us everything that you know. You can do that either directly to South Yorkshire Police or anonymously through Crime Stoppers.
0: The UK has recorded its all-time hottest May temperature as a part of London hit 33.5 degrees Celsius. Heathrow broke the record on the bank holiday, a day after the country's highest May temperature in at least 79 years was recorded. Households will find out this week how much their energy bills will rise from July as Ofgem prepares to announce the new price cap. The regulator will confirm the July to September limit on Wednesday, with forecasters pointing to an increase of more than £200. And Sir Paul McCartney has said the day he met rocker Elvis Presley was a great evening and described it as a pinch-yourself moment. The former Beatles star famously met the singer alongside his bandmates for the first and only time in 1965. That's the latest from Radio News Hub. I'm Dave Cronin.
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0: Tuesday will be another sunny day across England and Wales as the heatwave continues. A small chance of a few heavy thundery showers in the afternoon. Highs of 34 degrees Celsius.
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1: With the latest national and international news on the

0: Peter Merle has been remanded after pleading guilty to embezzling more than £400,000 from the SNP over a 12-year period. The former chief executive admitted the charge at the High Court in Edinburgh. Mr Merle, who is Nicola Sturgeon's estranged husband, had originally faced a higher figure on the indictment. Stuart Houston is Police Scotland's Assistant Chief Constable.
1: This is without doubt one of the most high-profile investigations in recent times, and it is testimony to the work of Police Scotland officers that has led to Peter Merle's admission of guilt early in the court process. I would also like to thank the many witnesses who came forward to provide us with statements as we guilt the case against Peter Merle.
0: Three people have been arrested on suspicion of murder after a 30-year-old woman was shot outside a bar in Sheffield. Police were called to West Street at around 2:45am on Monday, where the woman was found seriously injured and later died in hospital. Two men and a woman are in custody. Nigel Farage is under pressure to provide evidence for his claim that Russia hacked his phone after details of a £5 million gift were leaked. A former National Cyber Security Centre chief says the allegation is unsubstantiated, despite reports that Farage's team blames hostile state actors. The Reform UK leader insists the alleged hack is a security concern. This week is time to Diabetes Prevention Week, an annual campaign led by the NHS and Diabetes UK. Deputy Head of Clinical at Diabetes UK, Emma Pike, says it's important to spread awareness.
2: If people are not supported to get the right care, it can lead to some serious long-term health complications. People have access to the right care and support, they can reduce and prevent those complications.
0: And former Love Island star Georgia Steele is engaged to Ipswich Town defender Harry Clark. She shared the message in a Sunset Beach proposal video on social media. That's the latest from Radio News Hub. I'm Dave Cronin.
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